0: Magda Szubanski has revealed her stage 4 cancer diagnosis could return, describing the disease as incurable. The comedian has been battling stage 4 mantle cell lymphoma for 18 months and went into remission in February. The 65-year-old has told 60 Minutes she still faces a terminal outlook.
1: Well, it means that you're not cured, but it's at bay. So it's what's called an incurable relapsing cancer. So it's almost sure that it will come back.
0: In finance, the Aussie dollar is buying 71.2 US cents.
2: For what's happening around Melbourne and the peninsula, go to 3mp.com.au. You can even submit your own community event for free publicity.
0: Sam Mitchell admits emotions got the better of captain James Sicily and defender Tom Barrass after Hawthorn's loss to Brisbane on Saturday. The pair heavily fined for umpire abuse. Brisbane's legal team is beginning the club's defence as they try to overturn Lachie Neale's one-match ban for striking. The Lions expected to use Neale's record for not being suspended in his 320-game career. 3AW commentator Tony Shaw says it should be overturned.
3: For something like that, to miss out in a grand final, yeah, it's just ridiculous. And
0: the AFL will consider playing some games with a 6 o'clock start on a Friday night next season. North Melbourne making a request to trial the time slot after the league asked clubs for their fixture wish list. That's the latest news in sport.
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5: 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Some of the cheapest unleaded is $2.19.2 at Metro Brunswick West, $2.20.5 at Ready Express Bundoora, and $2.21.5 at APCO Thomastown. Some of the cheapest diesel is $2.69.2 at Metro Doncaster East, $2.69.5 at Astron Epping, and $2.72.8 at Speedway Sunshine. 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
4: 3MP weather.
0: Partly cloudy, a medium chance of showers this morning, heading for a top of 15 degrees. Tomorrow, sunny with a maximum of 17. Wednesday, sunny 22. Thursday, partly cloudy 26. Friday, a possible shower 28. For the grand final on Saturday, a shower or two at this stage, a maximum of 19. Sunday, partly cloudy 23. On the bays, wind southerly 10 to 15 knots. Waves 1 to 2 metres. Currently in Melbourne, 11 degrees.
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0: Melbourne and the Peninsula's Best Music 3MP and the Little River Band. Cloudy and 15 today for the City Peninsula and Geelong. Tomorrow sunny with a top of 17 degrees. Coming up, a song the legendary Stevie Wonder recorded with the Eurythmics, which had him guest with his distinctive harmonica playing. During the recording session, it's reported Stevie mucked around playing sea shanties. Might have sounded something like this. It was Stevie's idea of fun. Stevie's harmonica features on the Eurythmics song next.
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3: G'day there. Works causing a bit of grief on the Mornington Peninsula freeway in both directions between Thompson Road and East Link. A clear run thereafter, Melbourne bound to the Dingley Bypass and southbound into Rosebud. No hold-ups on the Monash City bound, but works outbound at Wellington Road, seeing the left-hand lane closed, and a few brake lights on the Westgate heading into the Burnley Tunnel. If you see anything on the roads, 1300 595 937. Parking the car like Tetris? Nailed it. Kinda. Bag lifting muscle ache after? That's one for Panadol Extra. Always read the label and follow the directions for use. Incorrect use could be harmful. I'm Andy, and that's the latest traffic on 3MP.
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4: 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I'll chat to co-founder Sean Byrne about the wins and how they're recovering from summer's devastating fires. Also, French pastry chef Pierrick Boyer explains what to expect from Chateau Merveille, the immersive fine dining experience, leaving France for the first time and heading to Melbourne.
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14: 12 degrees in Melbourne, a possible morning shower, 15 the top. It is 11 o'clock. Good morning, I'm Madeline Burke. A man has been charged with assault police after he was arrested in the CBD on Saturday night. Vision shared online shows a number of officers chasing a man down a laneway after he was allegedly caught trying to break into a restaurant on Elizabeth Street. A 34-year-old Footscray man was charged with intentionally cause injury, burglary and assault police. He was bailed to appear in court on Thursday. Premier Ben Carroll has announced $9 million in funding for the regional Victorian hospitality industry under a re-elected Labor government. The Premier says it will be a targeted investment.
15: On regional breweries, regional festivals and bands in regional Victoria. And we saw firsthand when Lenny Kravitz toured Mildura, when you have an international act come and stay, not get back on the plane and go back to where they've come from, it really has a great local impact.
14: Cocaine consumption in Victoria has surged sixfold in the past decade. Wastewater data obtained by the Herald Sun suggests more than 1.2 tonnes is now consumed each year, with the Victorian market expected to be worth $1.3 billion. The Australian Criminal Intelligence Commission has warned cocaine use is becoming normalised, despite potentially deadly consequences. Electronics retailer DigiDirect has paid $99,000 in penalties for misleading discount claims. The ACCC says the company advertised certain products as being discounted when they were not ever sold at the higher price. John Farnham's tribute concert at Rod Laver Arena last night has been hailed a huge success. Keith Urban, Tina Arena and Jimmy Barnes, just some of the stars on stage. Celine Dion sang You're the Voice live from Paris. Entertainment reporter Peter Ford says the music legend had a special setup at home to be able to watch it live.
16: They set up a system so that he was able to see it last night because it wasn't being televised, which in itself I think is a great shame that all the networks passed on it, but it was obviously being shot professionally to be shown in the Hoyt Cinema, so they did a setup so that he could actually see it at home.
14: More than 32,000 examples of one of Australia's most popular utes have been recalled because the spare wheel is at risk of falling off. According to the recall of the BYD Shark 6 plug-in hybrid ute, incorrect installation could cause the spare wheel to fall off while driving. In finance, all odds down 12 points, the Aussie dollar buying 71 US cents.
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14: Inaugural Fremantle player and former captain Sean McManus will present the Premiership Cup if the Dockers beat Brisbane on Saturday. The Lions are yet to announce their presenter. Lee Matthews concedes Lachie Neale only has a slim chance of having his one-match ban overturned at the grand final. Brisbane will challenge the one-game suspension for striking Hawk Jack Ginnivan at the tribunal tomorrow. The Lions and Hawthorns legend says the tribunal shouldn't be showing any leniency.
17: The tribunal should be just applying the rules. It should be the same rules for a home and away game or going into a home and away game as it is going into a grand final. That doesn't seem fair in an ethical, even morale point of view, but that's, I think, what they'd be trying to do.
14: The Giants are reportedly in talks about bringing football back to Sydney's Olympic Stadium. And in the NFL, San Francisco showed no ill effects from their game in Melbourne last week as the 49ers beat Miami 35-13. And that's the latest in news and sport.
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18: There. On the Monash Freeway, a little slow outbound approaching Eastlink. On the Westgate Freeway, slow city bound from the Balti through the Burnley Tunnel. There's a breakdown on the Ring Road Greensboro bound approaching the Teller Freeway. It's in the left-hand lane with speed to 40, also slow altitude bound passing the scene. And on the Calder Freeway, slow outbound past the Thunderdome. Gear up for the long weekend at Anaconda with great deals on now during their school holiday sale. Ends Sunday 11th October at Anaconda. Play more, pay less. I'm Chris and that's the latest traffic on 3MP.
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3: 3MP weather.
14: Partly cloudy, medium chance of showers today, a top of 15. Tomorrow, a sunny day with a maximum of 17. Wednesday, sunny 22. Thursday, partly cloudy, 26. Friday, a possible shower, a maximum of 28 degrees. Saturday for the grand final. At this stage, we're expecting a shower or two with a maximum of 19 degrees. On the bays, winds southerly 10 to 15 knots, waves 1 to 2 metres. Right now, 12 degrees.
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0: Melbourne and the Peninsula's best music 3MP, there's Top Loader. 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Cloudy today and 15 for the City Peninsula Geelong. Tomorrow sunny with a top of 17. Thelma Houston coming up next.
1: 3MP Melbourne traffic.
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3: Hello there. On Peninsula Link, it's heavy both ways between Thames Promenade and East Link due to works underway there at the moment. Also a little slow outbound on the Monash approaching East Link. The Westgate Freeway slows citybound from the Balti through the Burnley Tunnel. The Calder slow outbound passing the Thunder Dome. There's works to watch out for in Clyde North. Thompson's Road and Berwick-Cranbourne Road intersection is closed. Take Narre Warren Road and Greaves Road instead. Also, more works in Clyde North. Thompson's Road closed between Berwick-Cranbourne Road and Matterhorn Drive. Take Grices Road. 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I'm Chris and that's the latest traffic on 3MP.
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0: Melbourne and the Peninsula's Best Music 3MP, Billy Ocean. We do not want to be without you to celebrate Seniors Month. We don't want to do it without you. We're hoping you'll join us at the Seniors Month lunch that is scheduled for Sorrento RSL October 15 is the date. Our friends at Aftercare getting behind this. Bound to be a fun-filled day. Delicious food. 3MP's Julie Strini broadcasting live. Tickets must be booked through the Sorrento RSL. That's where you need to book for. And we hope we'll see you at the Seniors Month lunch. Midday news, sport, weather and traffic. Bayside news coming up. Then Julie's here herself.
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4: 13 degrees in Melbourne, possible morning shower tomorrow, top of 15. It's 12 midday. Good afternoon, I'm Jordan Tunbridge. Support for Labor and the Prime Minister continues to collapse, falling to levels not seen in more than a decade. Federal politics editor Michael Packie.
5: The latest news poll shows Labor's primary vote is at a near-record low of 27%. The coalition is on 19 and One Nation continues to outrank both, with its core support at 30%. The poor result for the Albanese government comes as cost-of-living pressures continue to bite. Labor MP Christy McBain says she's not obsessed with the polls.
6: People are doing it tough and we've got to continue to work on the policy.
5: Opposition leader Angus Taylor claims the government is on the nose and is confident he can close the 11-point gap his own party has over rival One Nation.
7: You've seen improvement in the support for me as leader.
5: The poll also reveals more than 60% of voters are dissatisfied with Anthony Albanese's performance, but he still remains preferred Prime Minister. Michael Packie reporting.
4: A man has been charged over an aggravated burglary at a restaurant in Melbourne's CBD on Saturday. The Footscray man is accused of intentionally causing injury, burglary and assaulting police. He has been bailed to face court on Thursday. Police say nobody was injured. Cocaine consumption in Melbourne has surged sixfold in the past decade. Kiara Parker reports.
8: Police say cocaine use in Melbourne is so common it's become normalised and is even being used at parental get-togethers. An estimated $1.3 billion is spent on the drug here per year. The Australian Criminal Intelligence Commission's wastewater report shows a daily average cocaine use in Melbourne of more than 1,200 milligrams per 1,000 people. The Herald Sun reports the spike outside Melbourne has been, in relative terms, even steeper as crime syndicates exploit markets in regional centres. Corporate footy finals functions in the spring racing carnival, rich pickings for dealers. Here's expert in drug policy at the University of Melbourne, Associate Professor John Fitzgerald.
9: We've always thought that cocaine was a prestige elite drug. What we're seeing now is cocaine mixed in with street drugs. When people buy heroin, there is cocaine in the heroin.
8: Kiara Parker, Melbourne.
4: Victoria's peak business body says we need to rethink whether we should still have the grand final Friday public holiday. With no Victorian teams making the decider this year, business leaders are urging the state government to axe the day off because it's costly to the state, with touring fans unable to access services. Friday's public holiday before the grand final has led to $500 million loss to economic output, and businesses that choose to open on the day report a loss. CEO of the Victorian Chamber of Commerce and Industry, Sally Curtin, says businesses are struggling more than ever.
10: They tell us it's the toughest conditions they've experienced in their working lives. One in four are looking to close. It is the toughest conditions for business in Victoria. And in fact, the further you get away from the CBD, the harder it is. We need to turn this around in this state. We need to be more competitive. And I think a question regarding public holidays is just one of the things we need to be looking at.
4: John Farnham's tribute concert at Rod Laver Arena last night has been hailed a huge success. Keith Urban, Tina Arena and Jimmy Barnes, just some of the stars performing. Meantime, Celine Dion sang You're the Voice live from Paris. The sold-out show, raising money for head and neck cancer. Entertainment reporter Peter Ford says the music legend had a special setup at home to be able to watch it live.
11: I think they did it really well, and they certainly did focus primarily on the stuff after Whispering Jack. But of course, for a lot of us, we remember there was 20 years of hits before that, including Sadie the Cleaning Lady, which did get a look in, as did Raindrops.
4: Finance, the All Ordinary is down 1 point, one Australian dollar buying 71.2 US cents.
2: More of Melbourne and the Peninsula's best music is on the way, straight after the latest weather on 3MP. But now, it's sport.
4: A A Brisbane great concedes it won't be easy for Lachie Neal to overturn his one-match ban for striking. Eddie Summerfield.
12: Lachie Neal's one-match suspension for a behind-the-play gut punch on Jack Ginnivan won't be easy to overturn at the tribunal tomorrow night. Just ask legendary Lions coach Lee Matthews.
13: The chance of getting off are slim.
12: The Lions to use Neal's good record at the tribunal, not once suspended in 320 games. Earlier this year, Scott Pendlebury used his good record to have a one-game ban downgraded. The difference, as the tribunal found, Pendlebury's incident was in play. Neal's hit was off the ball. Norm Smith medalist Jimmy Bartel says precedent this year with gut punches shows it won't be easy.
14: Five have accepted their fate. Another two have gone up and tried to challenge it and they've knocked it down.
12: Eddie Summerfield, Melbourne.
4: And Geelong Premiership player Rhys Stanley has announced his retirement after 230 AFL games across 18 seasons. It's 12:05. John Howard's son is reportedly considering a run at politics. The Australian reports Richard Howard is considering throwing his hat in the ring for a New South Wales seat. Liberal figures say the move would bolster the party ahead of next year's state election. Electronics retailer DigiDirect has been fined $99,000 for misleading discount claims. The ACCC alleges the company advertised certain products as having been discounted when that wasn't the case. Deputy Chairperson Mick Keogh says the retailer's online advertising may have misled customers.
15: DigiDirect was saying the price was something and now it is substantially less. And when we checked, they had rarely, if never, sold products at the more expensive prices.
4: Australians will continue to live longer, but the pace of the nation's population growth will slow over the next 40 years. These are some of the findings in the latest intergenerational report to be released today. By 2066, males will live on average to 86 and almost 90 for women. Returning to sport, Liverpool has jumped to sixth on the EPL table following a 1-0 win on the road against Bournemouth. The winner coming just after half-time.
16: Vance struggling to flick, it's Isak and it's 1-0. There's the breakthrough.
4: Commentary on Stan Sport, Man City beating Sunderland 5-3. That's the latest news and sport.
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17: I'm Sarah Taylor. 39 motorists have been caught behind the wheel while allegedly under the influence of drugs or alcohol during a two-night blitz in Elsternwick. This comes despite the best efforts of some drivers accused of trying to bypass police. With the support of three booze buses, police conducted the operation along the Nepean Highway and were waiting on nearby side road for motorists who tried to avoid detection. One Nation has selected ex-Liberal and ex-Libertarian Peter Angelico to contest the seat of Hastings in the upcoming state election. Angelico was a Liberal Party member for 20 years before becoming disillusioned and resigning last November to join the Libertarian Party. He contested the Nepean by-election for them in May, but has now switched allegiances again. And emergency crews from the CFA, SES, Fire Rescue Victoria, Ambulance Victoria and Victoria Police have had a joint gondola rescue training exercise at Arthur's Seat Eagle, giving crews the opportunity to practice unique rescue operations using the gondola system and surrounding steep terrain. And that's the latest Bayside News on 3MP.
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18: Hello there, on Peninsula Link, it's still heavy southbound from Thompson Road to East Link. That's due to works underway there at the moment. Also a little slow city bound passing Lower Dandenong Road. Some minor delays on the Monash Freeway inbound passing East Link. The Calder Freeway slow inbound approaching Calder Park Drive. The Ring Road slow Altona bound from the Teller Freeway to Airport Drive. And reports of an incident in Bulwyn on Whitehorse Road east of Burke Road. There are delays in both directions. 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I'm Chris, and that's the latest traffic on 3MP.
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2: 3MP weather.
4: Sunny tomorrow, a top of 17, an overnight low of 6. Wednesday, sunny 21. Thursday, mostly sunny 27. Friday, partly cloudy 27. Saturday, grand final day, cloudy 22. Sunday, partly cloudy 24. On the bays, southwesterly winds 10 to 15 knots, waves around a metre. Currently in Melbourne, it's 13 degrees.
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0: Melbourne and the Peninsula's best music 3MP with Julie Streeney and Linda Ronstadt on this Earth, Wind and Fire Day today. 21st of September, and we've got ourselves a partly cloudy afternoon in front of us with some southwesterlies. Sunny tomorrow and Wednesday, 17 and 21 respectively, and then a warm end to our working week with tops of 27 degrees, including that grand final parade and day off day on Friday. Grand final days looking cloudy with the top of 22, and Sunday 24 degrees. Not bad, not bad at all. The Beatles, Let It Be, but a feel-good Fleetwood Mac song up next.
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Melbourne and the Peninsula's best music 3MP with Irene Cara's Flashdance. What a feeling in town this week. School holidays, royal show, Brownlow tonight, grand final, day off Friday. So much to look forward to. Musically too, with the Eagles in soon. Welcome to the Hotel California. This one from Air Supply. And a song where Dionne Warwick is asking for directions in after your 1 o'clock 3MP news headlines next.

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13: 13 degrees in Melbourne, sunny tomorrow, a top of 17. It's 1 o'clock. Good afternoon, I'm Jordan Tunbridge. A purple bus full of Dockers fans is preparing to make the journey across the Nullarbor for Saturday's AFL Grand Final. The sleeper bus will leave Fremantle tonight to make the more than 3,000-kilometre journey to Melbourne. Former Docker Hayden Ballantyne will be on board and says the bus is fully stocked for the long road ahead.
14: There's two extremely large Eskies at the back of the bus. Lots of water, lots of Coke Zeroes, and even more beers. There's 12 blokes, and we're all just going to rotate shifts of who's driving. Yeah, we'll be responsible, I promise.
13: A large contingent of Lions fans are also set to make the trip from Brisbane to see their side play in a fourth straight decider. A dramatic police chase through the CBD laneway has ended with a man facing a string of charges, including assault police. Online Vision shows officers chasing down the 34-year-old after he was allegedly caught trying to break into an Elizabeth Street restaurant. A man has died in hospital following a crash at Berwick last week. The 75-year-old man suffered lower body injuries when the car he was a passenger in crashed into a residential driveway as the driver tried to park. He was taken to hospital for treatment but hasn't survived. Premier Ben Carroll has again called for opposition leader Jess Wilson to once and for all rule out a deal with One Nation in the upcoming state election. Mr. Carroll claims Jess Wilson is playing hide-and-seek when it comes to the issue.
15: And that is not leadership. Leadership is saying we stand for multiculturalism. Leadership is saying I will not tolerate those harmful comments on women escaping family violence. Leadership is calling out the racist attitude towards our First Nations people.
13: The federal government says Australia is well placed to seize the opportunities ahead, even in an uncertain world. The Treasurer has delivered the country's seventh intergenerational report. Jim Chalmers argues over the next 40 years, the economy will be built on renewable energy, critical minerals and AI. Dr. Chalmers claims Australia's natural advantages mean we should be optimistic about the future.
16: Better positioned to benefit from the AI revolution, to succeed in a fragmenting world, to make the most of cleaner and cheaper energy, to manage our changing population and to thrive in an era of new industries.
13: Meantime, the opposition claims the federal government is on the nose with voters following a new opinion poll. Latest news poll shows Labor's primary vote has slumped to 27%, its worst result in 15 years. One Nation remains the most popular party with 30% core support, 11 points ahead of the coalition. But Liberal leader Angus Taylor says he has a plan to get voters back on side.
17: Labor is absolutely on the nose, and we have a plan to axe Labor's toxic taxes, to scrap net zero and get energy prices back to where they need to be, to put Australians first, to ensure young Australians can get into a home. We know this is the plan that Australia needs.
13: Finance, the All Ordinaries down 7 points, one Australian dollar buying 71.2 US cents.
0: For what's happening around Melbourne and the peninsula, go to 3mp.com.au. You can even submit your own community event for free publicity.
13: Lachie Neal has been given just a slim chance of having his one-match ban overturned, allowing him to line up for the Lions in Saturday's grand final. Brisbane will challenge the one-game suspension for striking hawk Jack Ginnivan at the tribunal tomorrow. Lions teammate Zach Bailey says it would be a bitter blow if the ban was upheld.
18: He's given so much to this club and was instrumental for us on the weekend and has been one of the best clearance players in the game for a long time now. So to not have him out there, yeah, would be pretty disappointing. But if he wasn't, I think we've got some players that would be able to fill that role.
13: And Geelong ruckman Reece Stanley has announced his retirement. That's the latest news and sport.
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20: Hello there. On Peninsula Link, it's slow southbound from Thames Promenade to Thompson Road, then again through Dramatta approaching Boundary Road. A crash to watch out for in South Morang on Plenty Road southbound approaching Hawkstow Parade. There's works to watch out for in Dandenong. Cheltenham Road is closed between Foster Street and Hammond Road. Use the Dandenong Bypass instead. Also works in Clyde North, Thompson's Road and Berwick-Creeman Road closed at the intersection. Take Narre Warren Road and Greaves Road. 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I'm Chris, and that's the latest traffic on 3MP.
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0: 3MP weather.
13: Sunny tomorrow, a top of 17, an overnight low of 6. Wednesday, sunny 21. Thursday, mostly sunny 27. Friday, partly cloudy, 27. Saturday, grand final day, cloudy, 22. Sunday, partly cloudy, 24. On the bays, southwesterly winds, 10 to 15 knots, waves around a metre. Currently in Melbourne, it's 13 degrees.
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0: Nine and the Peninsula's Best Music 3MP with Stephen Stills. And even if you don't have a team in the grand final, it's still a great day. Grand final parade, weather's looking fantastic for it, for our public holiday day off. It'll go from Melbourne Park to Yarra Park, basically John Cain Arena to the festival area at Yarra Park, just outside the MCG. Entertainment featuring the Wiggles from 9 o'clock. There we are, get the kids along to that. The parade itself starting at 10:30, and the players being presented around midday on Friday. I'll get back into the music very soon. Got some great hits on the way, including the dance floor filler ABBA's Dancing Queen in soon.
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0: Melbourne and the Peninsula's best music, 3MP. What a massive hit. 5 weeks at number one, Michael Jackson's Billie Jean in Soon, a love song with a football twist from Rod Stewart. Lisa Stansfield will go pretty far to find love. And a great hit from Adele on the way. That and more in after your 2 o'clock update, moments away here at 3MP.
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2: 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I'll chat to co-founder Sean Byrne about the wins and how they're recovering from summer's devastating fires. Also, French pastry chef Pierrick Boyer explains what to expect from Chateau Merveille, the immersive fine dining experience, leaving France for the first time and heading to Melbourne.
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16: 14 degrees in Melbourne, sunny tomorrow, a top of 17. It's 2 o'clock. Good afternoon, I'm Jordan Tunbridge. Fremantle great Sean McManus will present the AFL Premiership Cup on Saturday if the Dockers win the grand final. The Foundation Docker clearly emotional and surprised by the announcements on Nova in Perth.
17: I hope the boys do so well because the club has been kicked to the curb for so often and looked down upon. Very appreciative of his season, but I just want to see them have their light of day.
16: The Lions are yet to name their Premiership Cup presenter. Jonathan Brown had the honour last year, Lee Matthews the year before. There are renewed calls to axe the grand final Friday public holiday, with no Victorian teams making the decider this year. Business leaders say the holiday is costly to the state, with touring fans unable to access services. Sally Curtin, CEO of the Victorian Chamber of Commerce and Industry, says it needs to be reconsidered.
10: We're just saying let's stop and check. Is this serving Victorians well? The cost, I think there was a PwC report back in 2024 that costs the economic lost economic output is over $500 million. And we surveyed members back in 2018, and that found that three quarters choose to close rather than trade, and those who do open report a loss.
16: Police have confirmed they are looking for a man who threw a plate of nachos over a mother's face after Saturday's preliminary final. The AFL and MCC are scouring CCTV, searching for a number of feral fans, some who threw bottles onto the field after Hawthorn's loss to Brisbane. The offenders could face lifetime bans. Premier Ben Carroll says the Liberal Party needs to rule out doing a deal with One Nation to form government. The comment came after the Premier was asked about the collapse in federal Labor's primary vote to just 27%. Mr. Carroll was then asked if he could rule out forming a coalition with the Greens.
18: I am completely running. As we saw in the Commonwealth election, we will be winning Greens seats, Heidi. So there will be me focused completely on winning a majority government, and that's what we will be focused on. I am telling you right here and right now that that is an academic question, because we will be winning seats from the Greens.
16: The federal budget is unlikely to return to surplus for the next 40 years as the economy grapples with long-term structural pressures. The latest intergenerational report shows the nation is ageing, with males on average living to 86 and almost 90 for females. Finance, the All Ordinaries down 3 points, one Australian dollar buying 71.2 US cents.
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16: Geelong Premiership player Reece Stanley has announced his retirement from AFL football. Here's Dennis O'Kane.
19: It's been a roller coaster football career for the 35-year-old from Berry in South Australia's Riverland, starting in the AFL with the Saints before moving on to the Cats. Stanley arrived at Geelong ahead of the 2015 season and went on to play 172 of his 230 games in Cats colours, including a flag in 2022. He certainly was a selfless Cat while being sidelined from the seniors this year. He turned his attention to nurturing the likes of teammates Mitch Edwards and Toby Conway. Dennis O'Kane reporting.
16: Lachie Neale is considered a slim chance of escaping a one-game suspension to play in the AFL Grand Final. The Lions veteran was punished for a gut punch on Hawk Jack Ginnivan and will challenge the ban at the tribunal tomorrow. And Collingwood's Nick Dacos is the hot favourite to win tonight's Brownlow Medal vote count. That's the latest news and sport.
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20: Hello there, on Peninsula Link, it slows southbound from Thames Promenade to East Link, also citybound passing Frankston Flinders Road. In Lilydale, an incident on Victoria Road southbound at the Maroondah Highway. A crash in Armidale on Dandenong Road, citybound at Kooyong Road. A crash in Bundura, Plenty Road at the Ring Road. There are delays in both directions. And a serious crash in South Morang on Plenty Road. It's closed northbound before MacArthur's Road. One southbound lane also closed. Use Yanyan Road or Epping Road instead. 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I'm Chris, and that's the latest traffic on 3MP.
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1: 3MP weather.
16: Sunny tomorrow, a top of 17, an overnight low of 6. Wednesday, sunny 21. Thursday, mostly sunny 27. Friday, partly cloudy, 27. Saturday, grand final day, cloudy, 22. Sunday, partly cloudy, 24. On the bays, southwesterly winds, 10 to 15 knots, waves around a metre. Currently in Melbourne, it's 13 degrees.
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0: Robin and the Peninsula's Best Music 3MP, a massive hit from Stevie Wonder. It's Afternoons with Julie Streeny, and you'd be pretty happy if you could head off to a live show featuring the music of Judith Durham, hey there, Georgie, Olivia Newton-John, and Helen Reddy. Yes, I Am Woman, coming to the Frankston Arts Centre on Sunday the 4th of October this week, giving you the chance to head off there. Enter your details right now at 3mp.com.au. We're in luck, a Beatle coming up next.
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0: Seven and the Peninsula's best music, 3MP, America's bittersweet lonely people. It's school holidays. It's such an exciting sporting and entertainment time of the year, isn't it? And coming up soon, we've got one of the greats who's playing Marvel Stadium and the Melbourne Cup very soon. We've got the lady herself. Here you come again. And this hit from REO Speedwagon. Your Monday afternoon soundtrack all taken care of, and your latest update of national and Bayside news headlines next.
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8: -13 degrees in Melbourne, sunny tomorrow, a top of 17. It's 3 o'clock. Good afternoon. I'm Jordan Tunbridge. A parliamentary inquiry into last year's deadly 000 outage has recommended an overhaul of the system. The report makes 11 recommendations, including that the emergency system be nationalised and run by a statutory authority. It also recommends a regulatory review and implementing a text-based option for contacting 000. Australia's economic growth over the next four decades is expected to be its slowest since World War II. The Treasurer has handed down the latest intergenerational report, warning the number of deaths will soon outpace births. Annual GDP growth is also expected to drop from an average of 3% down to 2%. Jim Chalmers says the nation faces an uncertain future.
9: The world is becoming more dangerous, more unpredictable, more unequal, and more divided. And these aren't just individual threads, they're part of a bigger fraying of that intergenerational promise of better times.
8: All four of Australia's major banks now expect the Reserve Bank to hike the cash rate next week. The ANZ has updated its forecasts, bringing it in line with the other three banks. It also expects the RBA will raise interest rates again at its November meeting. A red light therapy is showing promising results in helping those with repeated traumatic brain injuries. Former American college footballer Dr. Larry Carr has been diagnosed with suspected CTE and is helping research ways to improve cognitive performance. He says he's been working with other experts, conducting seven studies in as many years.
10: Results are very consistent across all age groups, improve cognitive, improved emotion, improved PTSD. We've looked at first responders. We've looked at ex-college or ex-athletes. We've looked at current football players, which was really, that was a groundbreaking study.
8: Fans who hurled bottles at umpires during Saturday's preliminary final are being threatened with five-year bans from the MCG and AFL matches. A 40-year-old Croydon man who was detained by security after throwing a bottle towards umpires was one of the fans who was hit with a penalty notice. The AFL and MCC have confirmed they're scouring security footage to find offenders. Well, Dockers fans are making their way across the Nullarbor for the grand final this weekend. One group will make the more than 3,000-kilometre journey on a purple-clad bus. Former Fremantle player Hayden Ballantyne will be on board.
11: The excitement for everyone is just off the charts, and I'm part of that as well. I'm just a fanboy now who's super proud and super happy to go over and watch the boys on the big stage.
8: Meantime, Sean McManus has been named Fremantle's Premiership Cup presenter. The Lions yet to reveal their pick. In finance, one Australian dollar buying 71.2 US cents.
1: More of Melbourne and the Peninsula's best music is on the way, straight after the latest weather on 3MP. But now, it's sport.
8: Nick Daicos is expected to not only romp to a massive Brownlow medal win this evening, but have it locked in as early as the round 19 votes are revealed. Perennial contender Marcus Bontempelli and Geelong star Bailey Smith are favoured to fill the podium spots, but well behind the Magpies star. Lions midfielder Jared Berry says he's not dwelling too much on teammate Lachie Neal's fate at the AFL tribunal as the club fights off a striking charge.
12: Oh, he's a big loss, like, you know. Brownlow medalist, you know, won a couple of premierships, one of the prime movers in our midfield. He will be a big loss, but you know, we also have a next man in mentality, and we've got guys chomping at the bit to come in.
8: And Manchester United has suffered its worst start to an EPL season after five games. That's the latest news and sport.
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13: I'm Sarah Taylor. Police have arrested two men after more than $15,000 worth of stolen tools were allegedly located inside a stolen vehicle in Hastings. Police spotted the allegedly stolen Jeep Grand Cherokee travelling along Hodgson's Road early last Wednesday morning. With assistance from the air wing, officers followed the vehicle before it was dumped. The two men, aged 22 and 40, were arrested nearby. One Nation has selected ex-Liberal and ex-Libertarian Peter Angelico to contest the seat of Hastings in the upcoming state election. Angelico was a Liberal Party member for 20 years before becoming disillusioned and resigning last November to join the Libertarian Party. He contested the Nepean by-election for them in May, but has now switched allegiances again. And the CFA is reminding Victorians to take extra care when charging lithium-ion battery-powered devices and equipment after a significant shed fire in Somerville. The fire is believed to have started from the battery of a robotic lawnmower that was charging inside the shed. And that's the latest Bayside News on 3MP.
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14: Good afternoon. There has been a crash in Doncaster on Williamson's Road southbound at Doncaster Road, and the Hume is looking quite slow outbound off the Ring Road and inbound past Cooper Street. And over to the Ring Road, it's looking slow currently, Greensboro bound past the Deer Park bypass, then from the Tullamarine Freeway to Pasco Vale Road. There's also level crossing works happening in Dandenong on Cheltenham Road, which is closed between Foster Street and Hammond Road. What could make your dog's coat so shiny and silky they think they were a show dog? The food you get from Pet Barn. Talk to the Pet Barn team today about the right nutrition and get that feed good feeling. I'm Georgia, and that's the latest traffic on 3MP.
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15: 3MP weather.
8: Sunny tomorrow, a top of 17, an overnight low of 6. Wednesday, sunny 21. Thursday, mostly sunny 27. Friday, partly cloudy 27. Saturday, grand final day, cloudy 22. Sunday, partly cloudy 24. On the bays, southwesterly winds 10 to 15 knots, waves around a metre. Currently in Melbourne, it's 13 degrees.
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0: Melbourne and the Peninsula's Best Music 3MP. That's Cool and the Gang with Julie Streeney this afternoon. Well, it was the opening song of the John Farnham tribute concert last night. And it's in the mix in tomorrow morning's 9 at 9 with Dave Ferguson along with JPY. And ONJ. What will the daily theme be? You'll have to work it out and let Dave know on the text line 0488 059 059. Thanks to Sharmac Lodge, our 9 at 9, the best way to start your day. All right, well, we'll get back into things with Seal's Kiss from a Rose very soon, but Fleetwood Mac up next.
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3: Good afternoon. There has been a crash on the Westgate Bridge citybound just after Todd Road. Two centre lanes are closed there and there are delays back to Williamstown Road. And over on the Hume, it is looking slow outbound off the Ring Road, then before Donnybrook Road, and the Ring Road is looking slow Greensboro bound past the Deer Park bypass, then again from the Tullamarine Freeway to Pascavel Road. There's also roadworks happening over in Dandenong on Cheltenham Road, which is closed between Foster Street and Hammond Road. Get 100% back on dental checkups for eligible NIB members.

0: 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I'm Georgia, and that's the latest traffic on 3MP.
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1: Good afternoon. There has been a breakdown at the entrance to the Burnley Tunnel. The right-hand lane is affected there and speeds are down to 40 kilometres. And the Hume Freeway is looking slow outbound off the Ring Road past O'Hearn's Road, then again between Craigieburn Road and Donnybrook Road and inbound past Cooper Street. And looking at the Calder Freeway, it is slow outbound approaching Green Gully Road, then again from Sunshine Avenue to Calder Park Drive. Rimmel London is currently half price at Coles. Pick up a full face of Rimmel makeup for just $49. Sale ends tomorrow, so don't miss out. Head into Coles today. I'm Georgia, and that's the latest traffic on 3MP.

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0: Melbourne and the Peninsula's best music 3MP, the iconic You're the One That I Want, John Travolta and Olivia Newton-John. The Bee Gees in straight after your 4 o'clock headlines with a song that will be forever connected with John Travolta on a dance floor from a different movie. This song from Richard Marx. This one from Mariah Carey. Lots of great stuff to come. Hope you can stay with me here at 3MP.
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8: 13 degrees in Melbourne, sunny tomorrow, a top of 17. It's 4 o'clock. Good afternoon, I'm Jordan Tunbridge. The AFL's Night of Nights is just a few hours away, with one Collingwood superstar tipped to finally take home the Brownlow medal. Alex Riddell reports.
9: Collingwood's Nick Dacos is the unbackable favourite to be named as the 2026 Brownlow medal winner this evening. It comes after Dacos was either the favourite or joint favourite the last three Brownlow medal counts. Geelong's Bailey Smith and Bulldogs captain Marcus Bontempelli are also in the mix this year, with the five Sydney Swans players involved in the Pullman Hotel incident banned from attending. In the unlikely event Sydney's Isaac Heaney wins the Brownlow, Swans CEO Matthew Pavlich is expected to accept the award on his behalf. The ceremony officially gets underway at 7:30. Alex Riddell, Melbourne.
10: One of the most decorated umpires in AFL history has blasted fan behaviour after Hawthorn's loss to Brisbane at the MCG. Cans of beer and rubbish were thrown onto the oval and in the direction of umps after a tough call turned the game late. Dean Margetts umpired 376 games at the top level and told Shane McInnes he hasn't seen anything like it.
11: There was one time over at Subiaco Oval, probably my sort of fourth or fifth year, Shane, where I was given some free drinks a couple of times through that. But in this situation where the umpires and officials are so vulnerable for projectiles from the crowd, and it wasn't just the umpiring where they walked off, though, was it, Shane? It was behind the goal. Yeah. It was just rubbish and things being thrown out like that was his fair game.
10: A man has been charged over an aggravated burglary at a restaurant in Melbourne's CBD on Saturday. The Footscray man is accused of intentionally causing injury, burglary and assault police. He has been bailed to face court on Thursday. Premier Ben Carroll says he is continuing to listen to investors following calls for him to unwind Labor's land tax hikes. The controversial land tax changes were announced by former Premier Daniel Andrews in 2023 and came into effect the following year. When asked about the issue, Mr. Carroll says he wants to be a financially responsible Premier.
12: I am listening to business. I am listening to investors. I'm listening to mum and dad investors. And I'm doing everything I can to have a good look at what I can do to support them. I am listening, I'm doing round tables, I'm hearing firsthand from investors, from business.
10: Creating a national authority to operate the 000 system is among 11 recommendations made by a Senate inquiry into last year's deadly Optus outage. Telstra is currently responsible for managing the emergency call network. The report also recommends a text-based option for contacting 000 and mandatory reliability standards for telcos. Finance, the All Ordinaries down 6 points, one Australian dollar buying 71.2 US cents.
1: 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You can even submit your own community event for free publicity.
10: Fremantle great Sean McManus will present the Dockers the Premiership Cup if they win their first ever AFL flag. The Lions yet to name their presenter. Brisbane star Cam Rayner is hoping to make a big impact in Saturday's grand final. The former number one draft pick was below his best in the Lions' past two Premiership triumphs. He's looking forward to having his family in the crowd despite their minimal interest in football.
13: They want to see me happy and they want to see me enjoying myself. So as long as that's getting ticked off for them, they're happy to be around and happy to support, and I can go to them about anything. So, you know, there's pressure on every single kid that gets drafted as an 18-year-old, and you sometimes have to learn that the hard way, but it is what it is. And, you know, I kind of wouldn't want it any other way from when I started to where I am now.
10: And that's the latest news and sport.
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14: Good afternoon. There has been a breakdown at the entrance to the Burnley Tunnel this afternoon. The right-hand lane is closed there and speeds are down to 40 kilometres. There are currently delays back to Todd Road. There's also debris and an oil spill over on the Monash Freeway outbound at Warrigal Road, so be very careful if you are driving past there. One lane is closed and there are delays back past Toorak Road. If you see anything on the roads, call 1300 595 937. Gear up for the long weekend at Anaconda with great deals on now during their school holiday sale and Sunday 11th of October at Anaconda. Play more, pay less. I'm Georgia and that's the latest traffic on 3MP.
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1: 3MP weather.
10: Sunny tomorrow, a top of 17, an overnight low of 6. Wednesday, sunny 21. Thursday, mostly sunny 27. Friday, partly cloudy 27. Saturday, grand final day, cloudy 22. Sunday, partly cloudy 24. On the bays, southwesterly winds 10 to 15 knots, waves around a metre. Currently in Melbourne, it's 13 degrees.
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0: 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Afternoons with Julie Strini and Linda Ronstadt. Dave Ferguson with Mitch Monday this morning.
1: Tonight, Brownlow, Collingwood, three votes, Nick Dacos.
2: I think we'll be hearing that quite a bit, Dave.
1: I hope so.
2: He's home and hosed, if you listen to what everybody's saying. But yes, that'll be a huge event leading into the culmination of our AFL season, Dave. And how fascinating that promises to be.
1: Got an early tip for us, Mitch?
2: Oh, look, I would love to see Freo win because I love to see clubs, you know, the flag should be shared around.
1: Yeah,
0: I agree. Peter Mitchell, 7 Nightly News tonight, and Dave Ferguson back tomorrow morning. The Eyes have it with Hall & Oates up next.

0: outbound at Warragul Road, which has caused delays back into the Burnley Tunnel. There has also been reports of a crash over on the Ring Road Altona bound after Fitzgerald Road, as well as reports of a crash in Laverton North on Palmer's Road southbound before Sayers Road. And the Calder Freeway is looking slow outbound from the Ring Road past Keilor Park Drive this afternoon. Donut King's Paw, some new donut ranges available in store now to celebrate Paw Patrol, the dino movie in cinemas. Hurry, try them all at Donut King before they go extinct. I'm Georgia, and that's the latest traffic on 3MP.
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2: 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I'll chat to co-founder Sean Byrne about the wins and how they're recovering from summer's devastating fires. Also, French pastry chef Pierrick Boyer explains what to expect from Chateau Mervais, the immersive fine dining experience, leaving France for the first time and heading to Melbourne.
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2: Good afternoon. There has been a crash on the Ring Road Altona bound after Fitzgerald Road. The left-hand lane is closed there and speeds are down to 40 kilometres. And the Hume Freeway is currently looking slow outbound off the Ring Road past O'Hearn's Road, then again between Craigieburn Road and Donnybrook Road. And the Monash Freeway is slow outbound from the Burnley Tunnel to Burke Road, then again from the East Link to Belgrave Hallam Road this afternoon. 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I'm Georgia, and that's the latest traffic on 3MP.

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0: Melbourne and the Peninsula's best music, 3MP with Soul Man Al Green. Gee, it looks like a pretty good week weather-wise in front of us. Let's get you all up to date with news, sport, weather and traffic on the way and get back into things with a little bit of Elvis. Daryl Braithwaite with John Farnham on backing vocals, I know. And a gorgeous hit from Wendy Matthews, that and more, still to come here at 3MP.
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11: 13 degrees in Melbourne, sunny tomorrow, a top of 17. It's 5 o'clock. Good afternoon, I'm Jordan Tunbridge. The AFL's biggest names are about to walk the red carpet at Crown for the annual Brownlow Medal vote count. Collingwood star Nick Dacos is the hot favourite to take out the game's highest individual honour. 3AW football commentator and AFL great Matthew Lloyd has no doubt Dacos will win it.
12: The predictor has him at 47 votes, which would be the all-time record. Polling 19 of 23, Bailey Smith on 34, Bontempelli 32, Will Ashcroft 27, but Nick has polled 11 in his first season, 28 in his second, 38 in his third, and 32 in his fourth. So he's been second the last couple of years.
11: There's a new push to axe the AFL Grand Final public holiday, with Victorian teams again missing out on the main event. Industry groups say the holiday is costly to the state, with touring fans unable to access services.
13: The Prime Minister says he doesn't feel like a fraud for accepting an international award as his popularity slumps in Australia. Federal politics editor Michael Packie.
14: The latest news poll shows voter dissatisfaction in Anthony Albanese is now above 60% as support for Labor slumps to a near record low. It's in this context the PM was asked if he feels like a fraud as he prepares to accept the Global Citizen Award. Stunned with the question, Mr. Albanese gave a one-word answer.
15: No.
14: The poll shows Labor's primary vote is at 27%, the Coalition is on 19%, One Nation continues to outflank both with 30%. MP Barnaby Joyce has told Seven neither the government or opposition are addressing people's concerns.
16: We believe that you just stay humble and try and do the job and show what is actually required.
14: Despite Mr. Albanese's unpopularity, he still remains preferred Prime Minister. Michael Packie reporting.
13: A dramatic police chase through the CBD laneway has ended with a man facing a string of charges, including assault police. Online vision shows officers chasing down the 34-year-old after he was allegedly caught trying to break into an Elizabeth Street restaurant. All four Big Four banks are now predicting the Reserve Bank to hike the cash rate next Tuesday. Canstar Data Insights Director Sally Tindall says this may not be the last rise for the year.
17: That's one in September and one after the November meeting. And all the other big bank economic teams are saying the risk lies with that scenario, that we could end up at Christmas time with the highest cash rate setting we've seen since the GFC. That's since 2008.
13: Finance, the All Ordinaries closed down 4 points, one Australian dollar trading at 71.2 US cents.
1: Weekday mornings at 9, it's 9 songs that all share a common theme. See if you can work it out. The 9 at 9 on 3MP.
13: Lachie Neal has been given a slim chance of having his one-match ban overturned, allowing him to line up for the Lions in Saturday's grand final. Brisbane will challenge the one-game suspension for striking Hawk Jack Ginnivan at the tribunal tomorrow. Lions teammate Zach Bailey says it would be a bitter blow if the ban is upheld.
18: He's given so much to this club and was instrumental for us on the weekend and has been one of the best clearance players in the game for a long time now. So to not have him out there, yeah, would be pretty disappointing. But if he wasn't, I think we've got some players that would be able to fill that role.
13: Corey Enright is leaving St Kilda, heading back to his original home at Cardinia Park, taking up an assistant coaching role with Geelong. Veteran ruckman Rhys Stanley is hanging up the boots after an 18-year AFL career. And in the NFL, San Francisco showed no ill effects from their game in Melbourne last week as the 49ers beat Miami 35-13. That's the latest news and sport.
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19: Good afternoon. There has been a breakdown in Garden Vale on the Nepean Highway outbound at North Road. The right-hand lane has been affected there. And the Hume Freeway is looking slow outbound off the Ring Road, then again between Craigieburn Road and Donnybrook Road. And the Calder Freeway is looking slow this afternoon outbound from Keilor Park Drive through to Green Gully Road, then again from the Melton Highway to Calder Park Drive. Moreland Road, Brunswick is closed between Cameron Street and Sydney Road for tramworks until Thursday, 1st of October. Businesses remain open. Expect delays. Visit the Transport Victoria website. I'm Georgia and that's the latest traffic on 3MP.
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1: 3MP weather.
13: Sunny tomorrow, a top of 17, an overnight low of 6. Wednesday, sunny 21. Thursday, mostly sunny 27. Friday, partly cloudy 27. Saturday, grand final day, possible shower 21. Sunday, partly cloudy 24. And Monday, partly cloudy 26. On the bays, southwesterly winds 10 to 15 knots, waves around a metre. Currently in Melbourne, it's 13 degrees.
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0: Melbourne and the Peninsula's best music 3MP. Richard Marx sang that one last night for John Farnham at his tribute concert. And they all got up and, of course, belted out the anthem along with Celine Dion at the end. Look, we didn't get a chance to go, obviously, and I didn't get to Hoyt's either, but I'll keep an eye out. They have to package that up and get it on free-to-air TV. I'll keep you posted. And in the meantime, give you Elton John's Candle in the Wind up next.
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3: Good afternoon. There has been a breakdown in Garden Vale on the Nepean Highway outbound at North Road. The right-hand lane's currently closed there. There's also been a crash in Berwick on Clyde Road southbound after Centre Road, as well as a crash in Carnegie on Dandenong Road west of Darling Street. And looking at the Monash Freeway, it's slow this afternoon outbound from Turak Road to High Street, then from Ferntree Gully Road to Belgrave Hallam Road. 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I'm Georgia and that's the latest traffic on 3MP.
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1: Good afternoon. There has been a crash on the Eastern Freeway outbound before Middleborough Road, as well as a crash in Berwick on Clyde Road southbound after Centre Road. There has also been a crash over in Carnegie this afternoon on Dandenong Road west of Darling Road, and reports of an incident over in Mitcham on Mitcham Road south of the Maroondah Highway. There's currently delays in both directions there. Guess who just won Whistle Out's Most Satisfied Mobile Customers Award 2026? 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I'm Georgia, and that's the latest traffic on 3MP.

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0: Melbourne and the Peninsula's best music 3MP with Looking Glass. Looking into the crystal ball, it's probably Nick Dacos taking home the Brownlow tonight. Every expert in town picking him. Well, red carpet arrivals already underway. The broadcast from 7:30 tonight and the vote count from 8 o'clock. Good luck. I hope they have a great night. If you're more into your music, stay with me. Lionel's on the way along with the Beatles. And she's a Great Dane, she's a belt of the big bold voice of Taylor Dane in the mix too, after your 6 o'clock headlines here at 3MP.
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16: 13 degrees in Melbourne, sunny tomorrow, a top of 17. It's 6 o'clock. Good evening, I'm Jordan Tunbridge. The AFL's biggest names have begun arriving at this year's Brownlow Medal. Eddie Summerfield is there.
17: Nick Dacos is expected to win his first Brownlow, having finished second in the past two seasons. For most, it's a question of if the Collingwood midfielder will beat Carlton's Patrick Cripps' record of 45 votes 2 years ago. Melbourne's Max Gawn and Marcus Bontempelli from the Western Bulldogs broadly tipped to finish on the podium. A watch is also on Patrick Dangerfield. The Geelong skipper needs just 4 votes to move past Gary Ablett Jr. as the highest polling player the award has ever seen. Eddie Summerfield on the Brownlow red carpet.
16: Hamish McLaughlin is hosting the Brownlow Medal Count for the eighth time.
10: We know that Nick and Bailey and Bont, and they all get the votes. The question is at the end, do you have a really good interview? Because I remember when Matty Prittis won, I said to Bruce, were you ready for Matt? He goes, he was the last guy I got to. And Shane Woden, surely he hadn't done the prep for Shane Woden. So the fear is you don't have the right guy. Hopefully tonight there's only one or two or three that you really need to worry about.
16: A Senate inquiry has recommended control of the 000 system be taken out of the telco's hands and managed by a national authority. It's one of 11 recommendations made in the report, which was sparked by last year's deadly Optus outage. Premier Ben Carroll has again called for opposition leader Jess Wilson to once and for all rule out a deal with One Nation in the upcoming state election. Mr Carroll claims Jess Wilson is playing hide and seek when it comes to the issue.
13: And that is not leadership. Leadership is saying we stand for multiculturalism. Leadership is saying I will not tolerate those harmful comments on women escaping family violence. Leadership is calling out the racist attitude towards our First Nations people.
16: A firefighter who joined the CFA when he was 16 has been appointed as the Fire Authority's new chief officer. Gary Cook has had more than 40 years of experience in emergency management and replaces Jason Heffernan. Business groups argue that a well-designed migration policy is vital to offset an ageing population. The latest intergenerational report says life expectancy will reach 86 for men and nearly 90 for women. But it also warns that by the 2060s, deaths will outnumber births, shrinking the youth workforce. Andrew McKellar from the Chamber of Commerce and Industry says immigrants will have to fill critical roles.
18: A well-designed, sustainable migration program that's focused on plugging the skills gaps that we have in the economy is going to be an important part of our strategy going forward. We can't ignore that. We have to face up to those economic realities.
16: Finance, the All Ordinaries closed down 4 points, one Australian dollar buying 71.2 US cents.
1: More of Melbourne and the Peninsula's best music is on the way, straight after the latest weather on 3MP. But now, it's sport.
16: Lions midfielder Jared Berry says he's not dwelling too much on teammate Lachie Neal's fate at the AFL Tribunal as the club fights off a one-match ban.
19: Oh, he's a big loss, like, you know, dual Brownlow medalist, you know, won a couple of premierships, one of the prime movers in our midfield. He will be a big loss, but you know, we also have a next man in mentality and we've got guys chomping at the bit to come in.
16: In demand, assistant coach Corey Enright is leaving St Kilda and returning to Geelong, where it all started for him as a player. Geelong Premiership player Reece Stanley has announced his retirement after 230 AFL games across 18 seasons. And the AFL will consider scheduling some games with a 6 o'clock start on a Friday night next season. That's the latest news and sport.
1: 3MP Melbourne traffic.
20: Good afternoon. There has been a crash on the Eastern Freeway outbound before Middleborough Road, as well as a crash over on the Westgate Bridge outbound at Williamstown Road. Only one left-hand lane is open there and speeds are down to 40 kilometres. There has also been a crash this evening in Berwick on Clyde Road, southbound after Centre Road, as well as a crash in Carnegie on Dandenong Road, west of Darling Road. This week at IGA, get Coca-Cola 12 by 300ml varieties, half price, just $12. That's worth pulling over for. And September 22 at participating stores, excludes IGA local grocer. I'm Georgia and that's the latest traffic on 3MP.
1: 3MP weather.
16: Sunny tomorrow, a top of 17, an overnight low of 6. Wednesday, sunny 21. Thursday, mostly sunny 27. Friday, partly cloudy, 27. Saturday, grand final day, possible shower, 21. Sunday, partly cloudy, 24. And Monday, partly cloudy, 26. On the bays, southwesterly winds, 10 to 15 knots, waves around a metre. Currently in Melbourne, it's 13 degrees.
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2: Good evening. There has been a crash on the Eastern Freeway outbound before Middleborough Road, as well as a crash over on the Westgate Bridge outbound at Williamstown Road. Three left-hand lanes are closed there. Speeds are down to 40 k's and there are delays back past Todd Road. There's also been a crash in Berwick on Clyde Road, southbound after Centre Road, as well as a crash over in Carnegie on Dandenong Road, west of Darling Road. Window seat negotiations going nowhere, right? Tantrum triggered. Headache kicking in? That's one for Panadol Extra. Always read the label and follow the directions for use. Incorrect use could be harmful. I'm Georgia and that's the latest traffic on 3MP.
0: The songs that made you what you are today. Dance with me. Incredible music that never ages. See, I've been through the desert on a horse with no. It's Melbourne and the Peninsula's best.

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2: Good evening. There has been a crash on the Eastern Freeway outbound before Middleborough Road, as well as a crash over on the Westgate Bridge outbound at Williamstown Road. Three left-hand lanes are closed there. Speeds are down to 40 k's and there are delays back past Todd Road. There's also been a crash in Berwick on Clyde Road, southbound after Centre Road, as well as a crash over in Carnegie on Dandenong Road, west of Darling Road. Window seat negotiations going nowhere, right? Tantrum triggered. Headache kicking in? That's one for Panadol Extra. Always read the label and follow the directions for use. Incorrect use could be harmful. I'm Georgia and that's the latest traffic on 3MP.

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15: Good evening, I'm Jamel Wells. The AFL Night of Nights is underway in Melbourne with Collingwood star Nick Dacos' favourite for the Brownlow medal. Eddie Summerfield is on the red carpet.
16: Bookies paid out on Collingwood champion Nick Dacos winning his first Brownlow several weeks ago, having finished second in the past 2 years. Records could fall tonight when the umpires' votes throughout the AFL season are counted. Cat star Bailey Smith and Bulldog Marcus Bontempelli also tipped to poll heavily this evening. Isaac Heaney to be among the votes for the Swans. On the off chance the Sydney Star wins, Swans boss Matthew Pavlich will take Charlie home. Eddie Summerfield on the Brownlow red carpet.
15: There's renewed debate about whether the baby bonus should be brought back due to a declining birth rate. The latest intergenerational report reveals there'll be more deaths than births in the next 40 years. The report predicts this will put pressure on the federal budget, but the economy is still expected to grow. All big four banks now predict the RBA will increase the cash rate next week. Monthly mortgage repayments could go up more than $100. CanStar's Sally Tindall says there could be another rise in November.
17: That's one in September and one after the November meeting. And all the other big bank economic teams are saying the risk lies with that scenario, that we could end up at Christmas time with the highest cash rate setting we've seen since the GFC. That's since 2008.
15: A national authority to operate the 000 system is among 11 recommendations after a Senate inquiry into last year's Optus outage. Telstra is currently responsible for managing the emergency call network. The report also recommends a text-based option for contacting 000. A child has serious injuries after being shot in a Sydney unit, Sarah Wiedersehen reports.
1: Police were called to a property on Fairway Drive in Norwest at about 5 this afternoon to reports of a shooting. They arrived to find an 11-year-old boy had been shot in the face and neck. He was treated by paramedics at the scene before being taken to hospital in a serious condition. 5 other people were in the home at the time of the shooting and were uninjured. An investigation into the incident is underway. Sarah Wiedersehen, Sydney.
15: Queensland Premier David Crisafulli says he won't publicise how much Olympic and Paralympic venues will cost because it could inflate the price. The Queensland government has not committed to reporting game spending, which was done in New South Wales in the lead up to Sydney 2000. In finance, one Australian dollar buying 71.2 US cents.
0: More of Melbourne and the Peninsula's best music is on the way, straight after the latest weather on 3MP. But now, it's sport.
15: Just repeating, the AFL's top player will be honoured tonight at the Brownlow Medal with Collingwood's Nick Dacos favourite. The Dolphins will be looking to punch their ticket to the NRL Grand Final on Friday. A win over the Roosters will cement a maiden Grand Final appearance in just their fourth season. Chief Executive Terry Reader says their success is no accident.
6: You're only as good as the people around you. From day one, we made sure we brought the right people in on the field, but also off the field too, with the way our club operates and how we do things. It has a lot to do with the people, and that's probably the best advice for any expansion team. You've got to make sure you get people that are good at what they do, know what they're doing.
15: The Knights have returned home after their upset over the Warriors, insisting they have the belief to topple the Panthers on Sunday. Manchester City has defeated Sunderland 5-3 to go to the top of the English Premier League. They have 5 wins from 5 starts. That's news and sport.
0: 3MP weather.
15: Mostly fine overnight, getting down to 6 degrees. Tomorrow, fine and sunny with a top of 17. Wednesday, sunny, 21. Mostly sunny on Thursday with a top of 27. Partly cloudy on Friday with a top of 27. Possible showers forecast for the weekend. On the bays, southerly winds around 10 to 15 knots and seas around a metre.
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0: big gongs in Melbourne Royal's Spirit Awards. I'll chat to co-founder Sean Byrne about the wins and how they're recovering from summer's devastating fires. Also, French pastry chef Pierrick Boyer explains what to expect from Chateau Mervais, the immersive fine dining experience, leaving France for the first time and heading to Melbourne.
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5: Good evening, I'm Jamel Wells. The Prime Minister says he doesn't feel like a fraud for accepting an international award as his popularity slumps in Australia. Federal Politics editor Michael Packie.
6: The latest news poll shows voter dissatisfaction in Anthony Albanese is now above 60% as support for Labor slumps to a near record low. It's in this context the PM was asked if he feels like a fraud as he prepares to accept the Global Citizen Award. Stunned with the question, Mr. Albanese gave a one-word answer.
7: No.
6: The poll shows Labor's primary vote is at 27%, the coalition is on 19%, One Nation continues to outflank both with 30%. MP Barnaby Joyce has told Seven neither the government or opposition are addressing people's concerns.
8: We believe that you just stay humble and try and do the job and show what is actually required.
6: Despite Mr. Albanese's unpopularity, he's still remains preferred Prime Minister.
5: Former Immigration Minister Philip Ruddock says immigration needs to be a standalone portfolio. It's currently wrapped up in the Home Affairs Department. The government's under pressure to address rising migration numbers as infrastructure struggles to cope. Mr. Ruddock says both sides of politics have failed to manage the issue.
9: And in my view, the quicker we move back to having essentially an immigration portfolio with the responsibilities for immigration, with one minister, the better it will be.
5: All four of Australia's major banks expect the RBA to increase the cash rate next week. The ANZ has updated its forecast in line with the other three. It expects the RBA will raise interest rates again at its November meeting. A child's in hospital with serious injuries after being shot in the face and neck in Sydney's northwest. Paramedics called to a Norwest unit this afternoon found the 11-year-old boy. Five other people at the property are not injured. Officers are investigating if the gun was accidentally fired by the boy or another child. A Queensland man has been ordered to compensate a legally blind woman he evicted from his short stay house for having a guide dog. A tribunal has ordered him to pay $3,500. The AFL's biggest names are in Melbourne for the annual Brownlow Medal vote count. Collingwood's Nick Dacos is favourite to win the highest individual honour. Football commentator and AFL great Matthew Lloyd has no doubt Dacos will win.
10: The predictor has him at 47 votes, which should be the all-time record. Polling 19 of 23, Bailey Smith on 34, Bontempelli 32, Will Ashcroft 27. But Nick has polled 11 in his first season, 28 in his second, 38 in his third, and 32 in his fourth. So he's been second the last couple of years.
5: In finance, one Australian dollar buying 71.2 US cents.
3: for what's happening around Melbourne and the peninsula, go to 3mp.com.au. You can even submit your own community event for free publicity.
5: There are reports the five suspended Sydney Swans players will return to the club this week for end-of-season reviews. In the NRL, the Knights have returned to Newcastle after their big win over the Warriors in Auckland. Last year's Wooden Spooners are now preparing to take on the Panthers in a preliminary final on Sunday. Knights forward Dylan Lucas says they were always confident of making the final four. Roosters forward Victor Radley's backing halfback Sam Walker to make a successful return from ankle surgery in their clash with the Dolphins. And Liverpool is in the sixth spot on the EPL table after a 1-0 win over Bournemouth. That's news and sport.
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5: Mostly fine overnight, getting down to 6 degrees. Tomorrow, fine and sunny with a top of 17. Wednesday, sunny, 21. Mostly sunny on Thursday with a top of 27. Partly cloudy on Friday with a top of 27. Possible showers forecast for the weekend. On the bays, southerly winds around 10 to 15 knots and seas around a metre.
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11: Good evening, I'm Jamel Wells. Australia's population will continue to get older and grow more slowly, increasing pressure on the nation's finances. Federal politics reporter Nelson Scott.
12: The Treasurer has delivered the nation's seventh intergenerational report, offering a glimpse into how Australia will look in 40 years. The budget will remain in deficit, and productivity growth will be heavily reliant on a rapid rollout of AI. Jim Chalmers is confident Australia will be able to overcome global challenges.
13: Find opportunity and security in all of this uncertainty.
12: The report also forecasts Australia's population will continue to age, with deaths outnumbering births for the first time. Andrew McKellar from the Chamber of Commerce and Industry says migrants will be crucial in filling skill shortages.
14: We can't stick our head in the sand. We have to face up to those economic realities.
12: The opposition has accused Labor of massaging the numbers for political gain. Nelson Scott, Canberra.
11: The West Australian government has given up on killing the shark that fatally attacked a 63-year-old swimmer at Sorrento Beach on Friday. Equipment set up yesterday morning has been removed. Senior Minister Rhys Whitby says the weather was too rough to deploy it sooner.
15: Closer to the moment and the time and the geography, there was a much higher likelihood that you could identify the shark involved. But I think, you know, you've got the passage of days.
11: An 11-year-old boy remains in a serious condition after being shot in Sydney's northwest. Paramedics called to a Norwest unit found him with head and neck wounds. Five other people at the property are not injured. Superintendent Naomi Moore says an investigation into who fired the shots is underway.
6: The mother is with the child at the moment. She is as distressed as any parent would be about what she is dealing with at the moment. It is an absolute tragic situation.
11: Police in Victoria have confirmed they're looking for a man who threw a plate of nachos at a woman's face after Saturday's AFL preliminary final. They say other fans threw bottles onto the field after Hawthorn's loss to Brisbane. The offenders could face lifetime bans. Electronics retailer DigiDirect has been fined for misleading discount claims. The ACCC says the company advertised products as discounted when they were never sold at the higher price. DigiDirect has paid $99,000 in penalties. In finance, $1 Australian buying around 71.2 US cents.
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11: As predicted, Collingwood's Nick Dacos has taken an early lead in tonight's Brownlow medal race. He's polling 15 votes from his first six games. A short time ago, Kangaroo Harry Sheezel was just a few votes behind in second spot. The Roosters are backing Sam Walker to make a rapid return from an ankle surgery in Friday night's preliminary final. The star halfback is tipped to take on the Dolphins less than a month after a serious injury. Teammate Victor Radley says Walker will be fine.
16: To be honest, I think he will be kind of 100% fit. I feel like I've done a syndesmosis as well, and the surgeries they do now are pretty amazing. And, you know, during that game, I feel like he'll be fine, and I think it'll be more after the game, a pull-up sore.
11: The Warriors are seeking answers from the NRL after several controversial decisions against them during a two-point loss to the Knights. And in the Premier League, wins for Manchester City and Liverpool. The Chiefs have beaten the Colts 33-30 in the NFL. That's the latest news and sport.
0: 3MP weather.
11: Mostly fine overnight, getting down to 6 degrees. Tomorrow, fine and sunny with a top of 17. Wednesday, sunny, 21. Mostly sunny on Thursday with a top of 27. Partly cloudy on Friday with a top of 27. Possible showers forecast for the weekend. On the bays, southerly winds around 10 to 15 knots and seas around a metre.
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13: Good evening, I'm Jamel Wells. The Federal Opposition is accusing the government of cooking the books in the latest intergenerational report. The research finds Australia is a nation living longer, but population growth is stalling. The data also shows productivity will improve in the next 40 years as artificial intelligence takes over. Shadow Treasurer Tim Wilson says the government's projections are heroic.
14: What we have is a report from the Albanese government that seeks to cook the books to justify their economic model.
13: All big four banks now predict the RBA will increase the cash rate next week. Monthly mortgage repayments could go up more than $100. Canstar's Sally Tindall says there could be another rise in November.
15: That's one in September and one after the November meeting. And all the other big bank economic teams are saying the risk lies with that scenario, that we could end up at Christmas time with the highest cash rate setting we've seen since the GFC. That's since 2008.
13: A child has serious injuries after being shot in a Sydney unit. Sarah Widdersane reports.
16: Police were called to a property on Fairway Drive in Norwest at about 5 this afternoon to reports of a shooting. They arrived to find an 11-year-old boy had been shot in the face and neck. He was treated by paramedics at the scene before being taken to hospital in a serious condition. Five other people were in the home at the time of the shooting and were uninjured. An investigation into the incident is underway. Sarah Wiedersehen, Sydney.
13: New South Wales police are investigating a fire that's destroyed the house of triple killer Julian Ingram. The 37-year-old fatally shot his pregnant ex-partner, her friend and aunt at Lake Cajeligo in January. His body was found in May with a suspected self-inflicted gunshot wound. A 25-year-old West Australian man has been charged with possessing child exploitation material. Officers allegedly found 9 videos on his mobile phone when searching his luggage at Perth Airport. And Queensland Premier David Crisafulli says he won't publicise how much Olympic and Paralympic venues will cost because it could inflate the price. The Queensland government has not committed to reporting games spending, which was done in New South Wales in the lead-up to Sydney 2000. In finance, one Australian dollar buying 71.2 US cents.
1: More of Melbourne and the Peninsula's best music is on the way straight after the latest weather on 3MP. But now, it's sport.
13: Nick Daicos has a slim lead as the final rounds of the Brownlow medal start to be counted. The Collingwood star leading Bulldogs Marcus Bontempelli by 3 votes a short time ago. Hawk Nick Watson has won Mark of the Year. Lion Connor McKenna snapped up Goal of the Year honours. The Dolphins will be looking to punch their ticket to the NRL Grand Final on Friday night. A win over the Roosters will cement a maiden Grand Final appearance in just their 4th season. Chief Executive Terry Reader says their success is no accident.
2: You're only as good as the people around you. From day one, we made sure we brought the right people in on the field, but also off the field too, with the way our club operates and how we do things. It has a lot to do with the people, and that's probably the best advice for any expansion team. You've got to make sure you get people that are good at what they do, know what they're doing.
13: The Knights have returned home after their upset over the Warriors, insisting they have the belief to topple the Panthers on Sunday. Manchester City beat Sunderland 5-3 to go to the top of the English Premier League. They've won 5 games from 5 starts. That's news and sport.
1: 3MP weather.
13: Mostly fine overnight, getting down to 6 degrees. Tomorrow, fine and sunny with a top of 17. Wednesday, sunny, 21. Mostly sunny on Thursday with a top of 27. Partly cloudy on Friday with a top of 27. Possible showers forecast for the weekend. On the bays, southerly winds around 10 to 15 knots and seas around a metre.
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1: 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I'll chat to co-founder Sean Byrne about the wins and how they're recovering from summer's devastating fires. Also, French pastry chef Pierre-Éric Boyer explains what to expect from Chateau Merveille, the immersive fine dining experience, leaving France for the first time and heading to Melbourne.
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8: Good evening, I'm Jamel Wells. It's been a record-setting night at the Brownlow Medal with Nick Dacos winning the AFL's most prestigious award. Jack Fenwick reports.
9: Dacos clinching the Brownlow with three rounds to spare. The 23-year-old polling a perfect three votes in 13 of 22 games played and polling in 18. Dacos accumulating 47 votes, the most in history, eclipsing Patrick Cripps' record of 45 set in 2024. The moment surreal for the Magpie.
10: Yeah, I can't believe my Brownlow medalist, to be honest.
9: Dacos finishing 11 votes ahead of Cat Bailey Smith. Jack Fenwick reporting.
8: Three men have been arrested after a child suffered serious gunshot wounds in Sydney's northwest. Paramedics called to a unit found the 11-year-old boy with head and neck wounds. Five other people at the property were not injured. Police say three 18-year-old men arrested are helping them with inquiries. Australia's economic growth over the next four decades is expected to be its slowest since World War II. The Treasurer has handed down the latest intergenerational report, warning the number of deaths will soon outpace births. Annual GDP growth is expected to drop from 3% to 2%. Jim Chalmers says the nation faces an uncertain future.
11: The world is becoming more dangerous, more unpredictable, more unequal, and more divided. And these aren't just individual threads, they're part of a bigger fraying of that intergenerational promise of better times.
8: Former Immigration Minister Philip Bruddick says immigration needs to be a standalone portfolio. It's currently wrapped up in the Home Affairs Department. The government's under pressure to address rising migration numbers as infrastructure struggles to cope. Mr. Bruddick says both sides of politics have failed to manage the issue.
12: And in my view, the quicker we move back to having essentially an immigration portfolio with the responsibilities for immigration with one minister, the better it will be.
8: A national authority to operate the 000 system is among 11 recommendations after a Senate inquiry into last year's Optus outage. Telstra is currently responsible for managing the emergency call network. The report also recommends a text-based option for contacting 000. In finance, $1 buying around 71.2 US cents.
0: For what's happening around Melbourne and the peninsula, go to 3mp.com.au. You can even submit your own community event for free publicity.
8: Just repeating, it's been a record-setting night at the Brownlow Medal with Nick Dacos winning the AFL's most prestigious award. There are reports the five suspended Sydney Swans players will return to the club this week for end-of-season reviews. In the NRL, the Knights have returned to Newcastle after their big win over the Warriors in Auckland. Last year's Wooden Spooners are now preparing to take on the Panthers in a preliminary final on Sunday. Knights forward Dylan Lucas says they were always confident of making the final four.
13: Yeah, we've had that belief all year, but I suppose everyone else just has it now. And I'm just excited for the group and I'm super proud of the boys over the last few weeks.
8: Roosters forward Victor Radley is backing halfback Sam Walker to make a successful return from ankle surgery in their clash with the Dolphins. And Liverpool has moved to sixth on the EPL table following a 1-0 win over Bournemouth. You're up to date. That's the latest news and sport.
0: 3MP weather.
8: Mostly fine overnight, getting down to 6 degrees. Tomorrow, fine and sunny with a top of 17. Wednesday, sunny, 21. Mostly sunny on Thursday with a top of 27. Partly cloudy on Friday with a top of 27. Possible showers forecast for the weekend. On the bays, southerly winds around 10 to 15 knots and seas around a metre.
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8: Delicious source of natural goodness. 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But A2 milk is different. It comes from cows that naturally only produce milk that's free from A1 protein. 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Only A2 milk will do.
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10: Hello, I'm Jack Fenwick. Australia's population will continue to get older and grow more slowly, increasing pressure on the nation's finances. Federal Politics reporter Nelson Scott.
11: The Treasurer has delivered the nation's seventh intergenerational report, offering a glimpse into how Australia will look in 40 years. The budget will remain in deficit, and productivity growth will be heavily reliant on a rapid rollout of AI. Jim Chalmers is confident Australia will be able to overcome global challenges.
12: Find opportunity and security in all of this uncertainty.
11: The report also forecasts Australia's population will continue to age, with deaths outnumbering births for the first time. Andrew McKellar from the Chamber of Commerce and Industry says migrants will be crucial in filling skill shortages.
13: We can't stick our head in the sand. We have to face up to those economic realities.
11: The opposition has accused Labor of massaging the numbers for political gain. Nelson Scott, Canberra.
10: Almost 2 million people have been told to evacuate as a powerful typhoon batters Tokyo. Around 50,000 households are without power. Firefighters fear a woman has been buried alive after a landslide crushed a house. Around 300 flights have been cancelled. Three men have been arrested after a child suffered serious gunshot wounds in Sydney's northwest Jamel Wells reports.
14: Paramedics called to a Norwest unit block found the 11-year-old boy with head and neck wounds. He was taken to Westmead Children's Hospital. Five other relatives and friends who were at the property were not injured. Officers say three 18-year-old men arrested at the scene are helping them with inquiries. They do not believe the incident was organised crime-related. Jamel Wells, Sydney.
10: The WA government has given up on killing the shark that fatally attacked a 63-year-old swimmer on Friday. Greg O'Neill was swimming at Sorrento Beach with a friend when the shark attacked him. Capture gear was deployed on Sunday morning, but withdrawn by the afternoon. Senior Minister Rhys Whitby says the weather was too rough to deploy the gear sooner.
15: Closer to the moment and the time and the geography, there was a much higher likelihood that you could identify the shark involved. But I think, you know, you've got the passage of days.
10: And cocaine consumption in Victoria has surged sixfold in the past decade. Wastewater data shows more than 1.2 tonnes is now consumed each year, with the Victorian market estimated to be worth $1.3 billion. The Australian Criminal Intelligence Commission has warned cocaine use is becoming normalised, despite potentially deadly consequences. In finance, one Australian dollar is buying 71.3 US cents.
0: Weekday mornings at 9, it's 9 songs that all share a common theme. 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The 9 at 9 on 3MP.
10: Nick Dacos has finally won the Brownlow Medal. The 23-year-old polling a record 47 votes, two more than Patrick Cripps in 2024. The Magpie stunned by the honour.
16: It's a massive award and I'm so privileged to be up here and, yeah, I can't believe I'm a Brownlow medalist, to be honest.
10: In the NRL, the Roosters are backing Sam Walker to make a rapid return from ankle surgery in Friday night's prelim final against the Dolphins. Teammate Victor Radley says he'll be fine.
17: To be honest, I think he will be kind of 100% fit. I feel like I've done a syndesmosis as well, and the surgeries they do now are pretty amazing. And, you know, during that game, I feel like he'll be fine, and I think it'll be more after the game, a pull-up sore.
10: In the Premier League, wins for Manchester City and Liverpool last night. The Chiefs have beaten the Colts 33-30 in the NFL. That's the latest news and sport.
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10: Checking your weather around the country. Canberra, cloudy with a slight chance of drizzle in the early morning and a top of 16. Adelaide, sunny, 20 degrees the top. Perth, sunny with light winds, a top of 22. Brisbane, patchy fog in the early morning, followed by a mostly sunny day and 29 degrees. Sydney, cloudy with a very high chance of showers, a top of 19. And Melbourne, sunny with a top of 17 degrees.
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0: Olivia Newton-John and Judith Durham, Sunday, October 4. 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
1: 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I'll chat to co-founder Sean Byrne about the wins and how they're recovering from summer's devastating fires. Also, French pastry chef Pierrick Boyer explains what to expect from Chateau Mervet, the immersive fine dining experience, leaving France for the first time and heading to Melbourne.
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9: Hello, I'm Jack Fenwick. The opposition claims the federal government is on the nose with voters following a new opinion poll. The latest news poll shows Labor's primary vote has slumped to 27%, its worst result in 15 years. One Nation remains the most popular party with 30% core support, 11 points ahead of the coalition. But Liberal leader Angus Taylor says he has a plan to get voters back on side.
10: Labor is absolutely on the nose, and we have a plan to axe Labor's toxic taxes, to scrap net zero and get energy prices back to where they need to be, to put Australians first, to ensure young Australians can get into a home. We know this is the plan that Australia needs.
9: The WA Police Force has declared its trial of live facial recognition technology a success. More than 900,000 faces have been scanned since the van-mounted cameras were deployed 3 months ago. It's led to 79 arrests, but 8 dark-skinned people were misidentified due to poor lighting and reference images. WA Police Commissioner Cole Blanche says matches have to go through a set of human eyes first.
11: Every alert that is generated has a police officer compare those images, confirm those images, and then contact the individual where that match has been made and ask questions. We don't put people in handcuffs immediately.
9: A 25-year-old in WA has been charged with possessing child exploitation material. The Australian Border Force seized his mobile phone when examining his bag at Perth Airport last month. Officers allegedly found 9 videos in a recently deleted folder. He's facing 7 years imprisonment. The Queensland Fire Department has imposed a fire ban for residents in parts of the northern region. Georgia Condack reports.
12: A local fire ban for residents in the Richmond, Flinders and McKinley local government areas is now underway and expected to remain in place until 11:59 Sunday, September 27. Under the ban, all open fires are prohibited and all permits to light fires which were issued are now suspended. Authorities are advising power tools can be used, but with extreme care and with adequate equipment to extinguish a fire. According to QFD, current conditions are perfect for bushfires to ignite and quickly spread. Georgia Condack reporting.
9: And police in Victoria have confirmed they're looking for a man who threw a plate of nachos at a woman's face after Saturday's AFL preliminary final. They say other fans threw bottles onto the field after Hawthorns lost to Brisbane. The offenders could face lifetime bans. In finance, one Australian dollar is buying 71.3 US cents.
0: More of Melbourne and the Peninsula's best music is on the way, straight after the latest weather on 3MP. But now, it's sport.
9: Footy's Night of Knights has crowned a new champion. Nick Dacos claiming his first Brownlow medal with a record-setting 47 votes, which included 13 best-on-ground performances. The Magpie handed the award by former childhood teammate Matt Rowell, which made the win even more special.
13: I never thought I'd be up on this stage. It's something that I genuinely have to pinch myself. And we played together at Carey, so it's very special to also receive the award from Rowley.
9: Cap Patrick Dangerfield polling 3 votes, equaling Gary Ablett Jr. for the most votes polled in Brownlow medal history with 262. The NRL's fairy tale team, the Knights, have returned to Newcastle after a stunning win over the Warriors in Auckland. Last year's Wooden Spooners are now preparing to take on heavyweights the Panthers in a prelim final on Sunday. That's the latest news and sport.
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9: Checking your weather around the country. Canberra, cloudy with a slight chance of drizzle in the early morning at a top of 16. Adelaide, sunny, 20 degrees the top. Perth, sunny with light winds atop of 22. Brisbane, patchy fog in the early morning, followed by a mostly sunny day in 29 degrees. Sydney, cloudy with a very high chance of showers atop of 19. And Melbourne, sunny with a top of 17 degrees.
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10: Hello, I'm Jack Fenwick. The Prime Minister says he doesn't feel like a fraud for accepting an international award as his popularity slumps in Australia. Federal politics editor Michael Packey.
11: The latest news poll shows voter dissatisfaction in Anthony Albanese is now above 60% as support for Labor slumps to a near record low. It's in this context the PM was asked if he feels like a fraud as he prepares to accept the Global Citizen Award. Stunned with the question, Mr. Albanese gave a one-word answer.
12: No.
11: The poll shows Labor's primary vote is at 27%, the coalition is on 19%, One Nation continues to outflank both with 30%. MP Barnaby Joyce has told Seven neither the government or opposition are addressing people's concerns.
13: We believe that you just stay humble and try and do the job and show what is actually required.
11: Despite Mr. Albanese's unpopularity, he still remains preferred Prime Minister. Michael Packey reporting.
10: There's renewed debate about whether the baby bonus should be brought back to help arrest a rapid decline in the birth rate. The latest intergenerational report reveals there will be more deaths than births over the next 40 years. The report predicts this will continue to put further pressure on the federal budget, but the economy is still expected to grow. The government has ruled out the return of the baby bonus, but some opposition MPs believe it should be considered. The coalition has locked in a major election battle with One Nation and Labor over the future of the nation's superannuation system. The opposition is floating a proposal that would allow Australians to use their retirement savings as collateral to secure a home loan or increase the size of a mortgage. The fresh policy aims to give people more choice over how their funds can be used to help tackle growing housing affordability challenges. All big four banks are now predicting the Reserve Bank to hike the cash rate next week. Monthly mortgage repayments could be going up more than $100 if the RBA increases the cash rate next Tuesday. Canstar Data Insights Director Sally Tindall says this may not be the last rise of the year.
12: That's one in September and one after the November meeting. And all the other big bank economic teams are saying the risk lies with that scenario, that we could end up at Christmas time with the highest cash rate setting we've seen since the GFC.
10: And the Australian Border Force has charged a 25-year-old from East Bunbury, south of Perth, with possessing child exploitation material. Officers allegedly found 9 videos in a recently deleted folder on his mobile phone when searching his luggage at Perth Airport last month. The man is facing 7 years imprisonment.
14: For what's happening around Melbourne and the peninsula, go to 3mp.com.au. You can even submit your own community event for free publicity.
10: 2026 Brownlow medalist Nick Dacos has opened up on the expectations which have come with his famous surname. Dacos claimed the award for the first time, polling 47 votes, including 13 games with a perfect 3 votes. The 23-year-old says while he may have lived up to the famous name, it hasn't been easy.
15: Pretty quickly it did get a little bit overwhelming playing for Collingwood and having Dad play, Josh play and being in the spotlight all the time. And it's probably something that I feel like I've pushed away as the years have gone on and shied away from. And I've definitely battled with it at times. And at the same time, I'm so bloody privileged to be in the position I'm in.
10: Geelong star Bailey Smith finishing second, 11 votes behind Nick Dacos. And the Warriors are seeking answers from the NRL after several controversial decisions went against them during their 2-point semi-final loss to the Knights.
14: 3MP weather.
10: Checking your weather around the country, Canberra, cloudy with a slight chance of drizzle in the early morning at a top of 16. Adelaide, sunny, 20 degrees the top. Perth, sunny with light winds, a top of 22. Brisbane, patchy fog in the early morning, followed by a mostly sunny day in 29 degrees. Sydney, cloudy with a very high chance of showers, a top of 19. And Melbourne, sunny with a top of 17 degrees.
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12: Hello, I'm Jack Fenwick. The opposition is accusing the Albanese government of cooking the books in the latest intergenerational report. The research finds Australia is a nation which is living longer, but population growth is stalling. The data also shows productivity will improve over the next 40 years as artificial intelligence takes over some tasks. But Shadow Treasurer Tim Wilson argues the government's projections are heroic.
13: What we have is a report from the Albanese government that seeks to cook the books to justify their economic model.
12: Three men have been arrested after a child suffered serious gunshot wounds in Sydney's northwest. Jamel Wells reports.
14: Paramedics called to a Norwest unit block found the 11-year-old boy with head and neck wounds. He was taken to Westmead Children's Hospital. Five other relatives and friends who were at the property were not injured. Officers say three 18-year-old men arrested at the scene are helping them with inquiries. They do not believe the incident was organised crime-related. Jamel Wells, Sydney.
12: Almost 2 million people have been told to evacuate as a powerful typhoon batters Tokyo. Around 50,000 households are without power and at least one person has died. Around 300 flights have also been cancelled. Cocaine consumption in Victoria has surged sixfold in the past decade. Wastewater data shows more than 1.2 tonnes is now consumed each year, with the Victorian market estimated to be worth $1.3 billion. The Australian Criminal Intelligence Commission has warned cocaine use is becoming normalised, despite potentially deadly consequences. WA police are bracing for a spike in family and domestic violence as the AFL Grand Final approaches. Data shows abuse rates increase around major sporting events. Police Commissioner Cole Blanche says with Fremantle playing Brisbane this Saturday, officers are prepared.
15: We are aware of it. It's a pattern that continues. It's a pattern that has continued for decades, and police always are aware that our demand will significantly increase through those periods.
12: And Australian banks have reported 32,000 dangerous online posts and AI deepfakes to tech platforms and phone providers for removal. Scammers are using the realistic videos of high-profile figures, including Anthony Albanese and Gina Reinhart, to trick people into signing up for fake investment schemes. Upcoming laws will force social media companies, banks and telcos to work together to detect, block and take down fraudulent content.
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12: Nick Dacos has finally won the Brownlow Medal, the 23-year-old polling a record of 47 votes, two more than Patrick Cripps in 2024. The Magpie stunned by the honour.
17: It's a massive award and I'm so privileged to be up here and, I can't believe I'm a Brownlow medalist, to be honest.
12: Dacos polling 11 votes more than the second-placed Bailey Smith. In the NRL, the Roosters are backing Sam Walker to make a rapid return from ankle surgery in Friday night's prelim final against the Dolphins. Teammate Victor Radley says Walker will be fine.
18: To be honest, I think he will be kind of 100% fit. I feel like I've done a syndesmosis as well, and the surgeries they do now are pretty amazing. And, you know, during that game, I feel like he'll be fine, and I think it'll be more after the game, a pull-up sore.
12: And the Chiefs have beaten the Colts 33-30 in the NFL.
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12: Checking your weather around the country. Canberra, cloudy with a slight chance of drizzle in the early morning at a top of 16. Adelaide, sunny, 20 degrees the top. Perth, sunny with light winds a top of 22. Brisbane, patchy fog in the early morning followed by a mostly sunny day in 29 degrees. Sydney, cloudy with a very high chance of showers a top of 19. And Melbourne, sunny with a top of 17 degrees.
16: Now, another hour of Melbourne and the Peninsula's best music with fewer interruptions.
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12: Hello, I'm Jack Fanick. The Prime Minister says he doesn't feel like a fraud for accepting an international award as his popularity slumps in Australia. Federal politics editor Michael Packie.
13: The latest news poll shows voter dissatisfaction in Anthony Albanese is now above 60% as support for Labor slumps to a near record low. It's in this context the PM was asked if he feels like a fraud as he prepares to accept the Global Citizen Award. Stunned with the question, Mr. Albanese gave a one-word answer.
14: No.
13: The poll shows Labor's primary vote is at 27%, the coalition is on 19%, One Nation continues to outflank both with 30%. MP Barnaby Joyce has told Seven neither the government or opposition are addressing people's concerns.
15: We believe that you just stay humble and try and do the job and show what is actually required.
13: Despite Mr. Albanese's unpopularity, he still remains preferred Prime Minister. Michael Packie reporting.
12: There's renewed debate about whether the baby bonus should be brought back to help arrest a rapid decline in the birth rate. The latest intergenerational report reveals there will be more deaths than births over the next 40 years. The report predicts this will continue to put further pressure on the federal budget, but the economy is still expected to grow. The government has ruled out the return of the baby bonus, but some opposition MPs believe it should be considered. The coalition has locked in a major election battle with One Nation and Labor over the future of the nation's superannuation system. The opposition is floating a proposal that would allow Australians to use their retirement savings as collateral to secure a home loan or increase the size of a mortgage. The fresh policy aims to give people more choice over how their funds can be used to help tackle growing housing affordability challenges. All big four banks are now predicting the Reserve Bank to hike the cash rate next week. Monthly mortgage repayments could be going up more than $100 if the RBA increases the cash rate next Tuesday. Canstar Data Insights Director Sally Tindall says this may not be the last rise of the year.
7: That's one in September and one after the November meeting. And all of the other big bank economic teams are saying the risk lies with that scenario, that we could end up at Christmas time with the highest cash rate setting we've seen since the GFC.
12: And the Australian Border Force has charged a 25-year-old from East Bunbury, south of Perth, with possessing child exploitation material. Officers allegedly found 9 videos in a recently deleted folder on his mobile phone when searching his luggage at Perth Airport last month. The man is facing 7 years imprisonment.
0: More of Melbourne and the Peninsula's best music is on the way, straight after the latest weather on 3MP. But now, it's sport.
12: 2026 Brownlow medalist Nick Dacos has opened up on the expectations which have come with his famous surname. Dacos claimed the award for the first time, polling 47 votes, including 13 games with a perfect 3 votes. The 23-year-old says while he may have lived up to the famous name, it hasn't been easy.
14: Pretty quickly it did get a little bit overwhelming playing for Collingwood and having Dad play, Josh play and being in the spotlight all the time. And it's probably something that I feel like I've pushed away as the years have gone on and shied away from. And I've definitely battled with it at times. And at the same time, I'm so bloody privileged to be in the position I'm in.
12: Geelong star Bailey Smith finishing second, 11 votes behind Nick Dacos. And the Warriors are seeking answers from the NRL after several controversial decisions went against them during their 2-point semi-final loss to the Knights.
0: 3MP weather.
12: Checking your weather around the country, Canberra, cloudy with a slight chance of drizzle in the early morning at a top of 16. Adelaide, sunny, 20 degrees the top. Perth, sunny with light winds, a top of 22. Brisbane, patchy fog in the early morning, followed by a mostly sunny day in 29 degrees. Sydney, cloudy with a very high chance of showers, a top of 19. And Melbourne, sunny with a top of 17 degrees.
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8: Good morning, I'm Dusty Fitzpatrick. Police have charged one person after an 11-year-old boy was shot in the face in Sydney's northwest. Paramedics called to a Norwest unit found the boy with wounds to his head and neck. An 18-year-old man has been charged with concealing a serious indictable offence. Two other 18-year-olds have been released pending further inquiries. The federal opposition is accusing the government of cooking the books in the latest intergenerational report. The research finds Australia is a nation living longer, but population growth is stalling. The data also shows productivity will improve over the next 40 years as artificial intelligence takes over. But Shadow Treasurer Tim Wilson argues the government's projections are heroic.
9: What we have is a report from the Albanese government that seeks to cook the books to justify their economic model.
8: A parliamentary inquiry into last year's 000 outage has recommended an overhaul of the system. The report makes 11 recommendations, including that the emergency system be nationalised and run by a statutory authority. It also recommends a regulatory review and a text-based option for contacting 000. All big four banks now predict the Reserve Bank will raise the cash rate next week. Monthly mortgage repayments could go up by more than $100. Canstar's Sally Tindall says there could be another rise in November.
10: That's one in September and one after the November meeting. And all the other big bank economic teams are saying the risk lies with that scenario, that we could end up at Christmas time with the highest cash rate setting we've seen since the GFC. That's since 2008.
8: Almost 2 million people have been told to evacuate as a powerful typhoon batters Tokyo. About 50,000 households are without power. Firefighters fear a woman has been buried alive after a landslide crushed her house. About 300 flights have been cancelled. A Queensland man's been ordered to compensate a legally blind woman he evicted from his short stay house for having a guide dog. A tribunal has ordered him to pay $3,500 for breaching anti-discrimination laws. Also making news, Australian banks have reported tens of thousands of malicious online posts and AI scams to social media networks and telcos. And an Australian National University study has found risky parental gambling severely harms children's physical health, mental well-being and school engagement. In finance, the Dow Jones is trading up 424 points, the Nasdaq up 600 points. One Australian dollar buying 71.2 US cents.
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8: It's been a record-setting night at the Brownlow Medal with Nick Dacos finally winning the game's most prestigious award. Jack Fenwick reports.
12: Dacos clinching the Brownlow with three rounds to spare. The 23-year-old polling a perfect three votes in 13 of 22 games played and polling in 18. Dacos accumulating 47 votes, the most in history, eclipsing Patrick Cripps' record of 45 set in 2024. The moment surreal for the Magpie.
13: Yeah, I can't believe my Brownlow medalist, to be honest.
12: Dacos finishing 11 votes ahead of Cat Bailey Smith. Jack Fenwick reporting.
8: There are reports the five suspended Sydney Swans players will return to the club this week for end-of-season reviews. In the NRL, the Knights have returned to Newcastle to their big win over the Warriors in Auckland. Last year's Wooden Spooners are now preparing to take on the Panthers in a prelim final on Sunday, and Liverpool has jumped up to sixth on the EPL table following a win over Bournemouth. That's news and sport.
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12: Checking your weather around the country. Canberra, cloudy with a slight chance of drizzle in the early morning at a top of 16. Adelaide, sunny, 20 degrees the top. Perth, sunny with light winds, a top of 22. Brisbane, patchy fog in the early morning, followed by a mostly sunny day in 29 degrees. Sydney, cloudy with a very high chance of showers, a top of 19. And Melbourne, sunny with a top of 17 degrees.
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2: 5 degrees in Melbourne, a sunny day, heading for a top of 17. It's 5:30. Good morning, I'm Madeline Burke. Collingwood superstar Nick Daicos has finally claimed his first Brownlow medal with a record-breaking 47 votes. The 23-year-old edged out Geelong's Bailey Smith, who polled 36, and Bulldog Marcus Bontempelli with 34. Daicos kicked off his speech by thanking his partner, Arlette.
3: You offer me such great perspective with what you do with work every single day, and also uni studies, and you make me realise what really matters in the world. I have a tough day and pretty quickly come home, and I'm quite levelled out because what you do, you have such a great impact, and I'm so lucky to have you in my corner, so thank you.
2: One man has been arrested after being tasered by police, accused of being involved in 12 collisions in Broadmeadows last night. Police attempted to intercept the vehicle around 8 o'clock, but the 29-year-old man continued to evade police. The vehicle continued into Tullamarine and Essendon, where it was involved in further collisions. Police were on scene when his Toyota Hilux collided with a bus at Airport West. That's where the driver was arrested. He was taken to hospital, where he remains under police guard. The upper story of a home in Templestowe has collapsed into the ground floor as fire engulfed the property last night. Fire broke out on the second story on Church Road around 6 o'clock. It took crews 2.5 hours to bring under control. The occupants of the home managed to evacuate before crews arrived and were not injured. The cause of the fire is currently undetermined. At this stage, it is not believed to be suspicious. Daniel Andrews and Jacinta Allen would lose a special immunity allowing former ministers to dodge IBAC and Royal Commission scrutiny under coalition amendments to Labor's anti-corruption laws. Labor is weighing up changes allowing more public hearings, forcing the anti-corruption watchdog to publish sooner and make laws fully retrospective. Aged care providers, advocates and families will front today's Senate inquiry looking into the Commonwealth's Support at Home program. The program, which helps older people with shopping, transport and meals, is extended until 2029. Shadow Minister for Health and Aged Care, Anne Rustin, says the inquiry is expected to hear serious concerns.
4: We will be hearing from providers who are struggling to implement some really defective reforms that have been pushed on them by the government. But we'll also be hearing from older Australians who are having to pay more for less because these reforms just have not been considered properly.
2: And at least 75 jobs are at risk at a leading children's cancer and women's health institute. The 66-year-old Hudson Institute of Medical Research is preparing to merge with Monash University. It has run consecutive deficits totalling more than $5 million. In finance, the Aussie dollar is buying 71 US cents.
0: For what's happening around Melbourne and the peninsula, go to 3mp.com.au. You can even submit your own community event for free publicity.
2: As we've heard, Nick Daicos has won his first Brownlow medal, the Collingwood champion winning with 47 votes after three consecutive podium finishes. Lachie Neale will face the AFL tribunal tonight as Brisbane tries to have a one-game ban for striking overturned. Zach Merritt admits there's still a lot to play out in terms of his expected move from Essendon to Hawthorn. And Formula One has announced the maximum race distance for Grand Prix will be reduced by 15 kilometres. And that's the latest in news and sport.
0: 3MP weather.
2: Sunny today, heading for a top of 17. Tomorrow, a sunny day, a maximum of 20. Thursday, mostly sunny, 26. Friday, a possible shower, 26. Saturday, grand final day. At this stage, a shower or two, 19 in the forecast. Sunday, partly cloudy, 23. On the bays, east to southeasterly winds, 10 to 15 knots. Waves below 1 metre. Currently in Melbourne, 5 degrees.
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10: 5 degrees in Melbourne, sunny, a top of 17. It's 6 o'clock. Good morning. I'm Madeline Burke. Nick Dacos has paid tribute to his family after winning his first Brownlow medal in a record-breaking count. Eddie Summerfield reports.
11: The Collingwood superstar led for 23 of the 24 rounds, Nick Dacos winning the Brownlow with 47 votes, the most in history.
12: It's something that I genuinely have to pinch myself.
11: The 23-year-old finishing 11 votes clear of Cat Bailey-Smith, Western Bulldogs captain Marcus Bontempelli, 2 votes further back, kicking the footy with dad Peter and brother Josh, an essential after school on the way to the AFL.
12: Josh and I would try and do some set shot practice pretty quickly. We're kicking out and dad was kicking dribble kicks from the boundary.
11: Even after a brief stint as a Carlton fan.
12: Started walking around the house singing da da da da da. I'm not kidding, dad was treating me like a COVID patient.
11: Dacos winning his first Brownlow medal after finishing runner-up the past 2 seasons. Eddie Summerfield, Melbourne.
10: Former Victorian Premiers Daniel Andrews and Jacinta Allen could lose a special immunity allowing former ministers to dodge IBAC and Royal Commission scrutiny. The Coalition wants the protection removed as part of amendments to Labor's anti-corruption laws, which are due to pass this week. The changes would also expand IBAC's definition of corruption and give it greater powers to follow money through private contractors and subcontractors. Both Mr. Andrews and Miss Allen are expected to appear before the Royal Commission into Big Build Corruption, which begins on Wednesday. A man has been arrested after allegedly causing 12 collisions in Broadmeadows last night. The driver evaded police, continuing into Tullamarine and Essendon, where the vehicle was involved in even more crashes before the 29-year-old man behind the wheel was tasered and taken into custody. He remains in hospital under police guard. A Templestowe home has been destroyed by fire, with the second story collapsing into the ground floor. The cause of last night's blaze on Church Road is being investigated. A driver has died after their car collided with a truck at Castella, northeast of Melbourne. The crash happened on the Melba Highway yesterday afternoon. The truck driver sustained non-life-threatening injuries and stopped at the scene. Australia's Prime Minister is among 22 world leaders who've called for global guardrails on AI. The leaders warn the growth of the technology could outpace humans' ability to manage emerging risks. Anthony Albanese is attending the UN General Assembly, where AI is expected to be a hot topic. The latest news poll suggests two-thirds of surveyed voters want fewer immigrants allowed into the country. 52% of those polled considered immigration to include a mix of benefits and harm for most Australians. In finance, the Dow Jones is trading up 379 points, the Aussie dollar buying 71.2 US cents.
4: Weekday mornings at 9, it's 9 songs that all share a common theme. 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
10: Nick Watson won Mark of the Year for his final round hanger against West Coast at the Brownlow last night. Brisbane's Connor McKenna crowned with the season's best goal for his sock against Collingwood. Zach Merritt concedes there's still plenty to play out for his move from Essendon to Hawthorn.
13: I'll have to wait and see. I think there's a lot to play out. I think tonight's obviously about much more than me, and last year probably got distracted by me.
10: Richmond Premiership player Jaden Short has asked the Tigers for a trade, where he's been linked to a move to Collingwood. And the LA Rams back in action this morning after their loss to Melbourne. They'll host the New York Giants in Melbourne, rather. That's the latest news and sport.
4: 3MP Melbourne traffic.
14: Good morning. Keep your eyes peeled for reports of a crash over on the Monash Freeway on the Stud Road city-bound exit ramp. Other than that, the Monash is building city-bound from Narre Warren North Road to Belgrave Highland Road. On our other major arterials, the Western Freeway is slow city-bound from Ferris Road to Hopkins Road, jumping onto the Deer Park Bypass, which is slowing down city-bound towards Robinson's Road. A polished man opens up, asks for help, and shows up, because when they do, everyone wins. 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I'm Mia, and that's the latest traffic on 3MP.
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4: 3MP weather.
10: Sunny today, heading for a top of 17. Tomorrow, a sunny day, a maximum of 20. Thursday, mostly sunny, 26. Friday, a possible shower, 26. Saturday, grand final day. At this stage, a shower or two, 19 in the forecast. Sunday, partly cloudy, 23. On the bays, east to southeasterly winds, 10 to 15 knots. Waves below 1 metre. Currently in Melbourne, 5 degrees.
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0: Melbourne and the Peninsula's best music, 3MP. John Farnham, you're the voice. Last night, the boss of the AFL, Andrew Dillon, has used his to declare the winner.
1: And I declare the winner of the 2026 Brownlow Medal, Nick Dacos from the Collingwood Football Club.
0: Nick Dacos has won the Brownlow at last. As we open the early doors today, September 22, another Collingwood face. Craig McRae, the coach, is 53.
2: Well, if you just take a breath and step back from it, there's probably just an overwhelming sense of pride in what we've been able to do in the last period. And, the ability to fight right to the last second is something that we're really, really proud of. And whoever puts the jumper on plays that way. And have we got more work to do? Of course we do. We finished 9th or 10th, so that's never comforting. But it ends really quickly. But there'll be a deeper time for reflection. But right now, just a sense of pride.
0: The one they call Fly, Craig McRae, 53 today. Melbourne and the Peninsula's best music, 3MP.

Melbourne and the Peninsula's best music 3MP. It's the Lighthouse family just popping in to say hi. 18 past six today, Earl Spencer's anticipated book, Swan Song, Diana, My Sister, is to be released internationally. He's been the subject of lots of publicity. You would have seen Earl Spencer on the news in the past few days. That book out today. Possible early frost. It's a bit chilly. Sunny today, 17 the city and peninsula. Geelong, 16. Tomorrow, sunny with a top of 20. Mrs. Ferg announced me last night. She's at her job. She's going to begin identifying as a sensor light. That's right, a sensor light. In her office, she's only going to work when someone walks past. 3MP breakfast. Got

0: Melbourne traffic.
1: We've got a crash on the Monash Freeway on the Stodge Road city-bound exit ramp. Police are currently on scene, causing delays back to Heatherton Road. On other parts of the Monash, it's building city-bound from Narre Warren North Road to Belgrave Hallam Road. Jumping onto our other majors, the Western Freeway is building city-bound from Ferris Road to Hopkins Road, and the Deer Park Bypass is slowing down just towards Robinson's Road. Donut King's Pawsome new donut range is available in-store now to celebrate Paw Patrol. The Dino movie in cinemas. Hurry, try them all at Donut King before they go extinct. I'm Mia, and that's the latest traffic on 3MP.
0: Breakfast with Dave Ferguson, Melbourne and the Peninsula's best start to the day.
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0: The Brownlow medalist named. If you haven't heard, it's coming up. The details next in 3MP 6:30 News, Sport, Weather and Traffic, and matters of a more local nature with 3MP Bayside News and Sarah.
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4: 5 degrees in Melbourne, a sunny day, a maximum of 17. It's 6:30. Good morning, I'm Madeline Burke. An erratic driver has been arrested after causing a dozen collisions in Melbourne's north. Kiara Parker reports.
5: The Toyota Hilux was spotted driving erratically at Broadmeadows last night, where the vehicle was allegedly involved in about 12 collisions. Police tried to intercept the driver near the intersection of Johnston Street and Ripplebank Drive, but he evaded officers, continuing on to Tullamarine and Essendon, where the ute was involved in even more collisions. After colliding with a bus at Airport West, police moved in. The man resisted officers and was taken into custody after being tasered. The 29-year-old was taken to hospital, where he remains under police guard. No other injuries have been reported. Anyone with CCTV or dash cam of the incidents is urged to contact Crime Stoppers. Kiara Parker, Melbourne.
4: After back-to-back years of runner-up, Nick Dacos has won his first Brownlow medal in a record-breaking count. The Collingwood midfielder finished with a record 47 votes, including 6 consecutive best on grounds, also the most in history. The 23-year-old finishing 11 votes clear of Cat Bailey-Smith. Western Bulldogs captain Marcus Bontempelli 2 votes further back. Dacos thanking his family for their support.
6: Playing at Collingwood and being a father-son, there's probably been extra spotlight on me at times, and I know it's not easy with some scrutiny, and then also the other way when it was really nice feedback. We don't deal too well in the spotlight, and I'm so grateful for everything you guys have done for me.
4: Former Victorian Premiers Daniel Andrews and Jacinta Allen could face greater scrutiny under proposed IBAC reforms. The Coalition wants to remove an immunity covering some government documents and information. Labor is considering changes to expand IBAC's powers and speed up its reports. The reforms come as the Big Build Corruption Royal Commission prepares to begin tomorrow. A fire that destroyed a Templestowe home last night is not being treated as suspicious, with fire investigators heading to the scene this morning to determine what sparked the blaze. It took crews 2.5 hours to bring the flames under control. The occupants managed to evacuate and were not injured. Police say they're yet to determine the exact circumstances surrounding a fatal crash at Castella yesterday afternoon. A driver was killed after a car collided with a truck on the Melba Highway. And Anthony Albanese has joined more than a dozen world leaders who have issued an urgent plea for global guardrails on AI. The leaders say the growth of the technology could outpace our ability to manage the emerging risks. In finance, the Dow Jones trading up 366 points, the Aussie dollar buying 71.2 US cents.
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4: As we've heard, Nick Dacos has become Collingwood's 10th Brownlow medalist, winning with 47 votes after 3 consecutive podium finishes. Rising star winner Jagger Smith is committed to getting fitter and faster during the off-season. The Carlton youngster polled 12 votes in his first season, including 3 best-on-ground performances. The 20-year-old already looking ahead to next year under coach Josh Fraser.
8: I'll get fitter, faster and just come back a little bit stronger as well. They're the main goals sort of in the off-season training block. Just says come back in good nick and push your teammates along as well. And we want to come back and have high training standards.
4: And the Diamonds will this morning announce their playing squad for this year's Constellation Cup. That's the latest news and sport.
9: The finals are coming, which also means the finals will be going. What am I going to get excited about, talk about, shout about? Come on! 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
10: I'm Sarah Taylor. Meals on Wheels volunteer Joan Doyle is leading a campaign to have the program maintained by the Mornington Peninsula Council after they announced they were ending its funding. After a private meeting in June, the council announced a transition away from aged care services to come in line with new Commonwealth government reforms to the aged care sector. After receiving a kidney transplant in 2022, Carrum Downs resident Caitlin Stevenson is preparing to compete at the Australian Transplant Games in Launceston. Caitlin competed in her first game 2 years ago, achieving a tally of 8 medals. And Dramana held off a frantic last quarter fight back to win the MPFNL Men's Division 1 Seniors Grand Final on Sunday at Kinetic Stadium. Rosebud scored 4 unanswered goals in the final term, but still fell 5 points short of Dramana's total. And that's the latest Bayside News on 3MP.
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11: Hello again. Keep your eyes peeled for a crash on the Monash Freeway on the Stunt Road city-bound exit ramp. One lane is blocked with police on scene. Then delay city-bound from the East Link to Warrigal Road. And a crash in Frankston South on Frankston Flinders Road, which is closed between the Murriduck Highway and Escarpment Drive. So take the Murriduck Highway instead. Over on our other major arterials, the Calder Freeway is building city-bound from Sunshine Avenue to Green Gully Road. 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I'm Mia, and that's the latest traffic on 3MP.
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2: 3MP weather.
4: Sunny today, heading for a top of 17. Tomorrow, a sunny day, a maximum of 20. Thursday, mostly sunny, 26. Friday, a possible shower, 26. Saturday, grand final day. At this stage, a shower or two, 19 in the forecast. Sunday, partly cloudy, 23. On the bays, east to southeasterly winds, 10 to 15 knots. Waves below 1 metre. Currently in Melbourne, 5 degrees.
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the Peninsula's best music, 3MP, Mike and the Mechanics. That's All I Need. 20 to 7, moving on to this morning's impossible question. The mind game we offer you to test yourself with each and every morning. We do like to test ourselves, don't we? Especially when we feel like we know something, maybe that others don't. Okay, this is yours today. You see it every day, but cannot touch it at will. What is it? You see it every day, but cannot touch it at will. What? 3MP's text line, 0488 059 059. Taking your answers right up until we reveal what the answer is just before 9 o'clock on 3MP Breakfast.

Pete Breakfast, Carly Simon, 13 to 7. A chilly start, could be frosty in places. 17 today for the city and peninsula, Geelong 16. September 22, we've got to get cracking for music notes. A lot to cover off. David Coverdale, the former Deep Purple vocalist and Whitesnake. Coverdale turned 75 today, born in Saltburn by the Sea. The daughter of US singer Pat Boone, Debbie. Debbie Boone is 70 today. Her number one from 1977, You Light Up My Life. Born in Jersey, Debbie Boone. Concrete Blonde vocalist Johnette Napolitano. Born in Hollywood, turned 69 today. Johnette sang Joey in 1990 with the group Concrete Blonde. Warwick Nabeel's son, Nick Cave. Cave turned 69, his biggest pop hit with Kylie in 1995, Where the Wild Roses Grow. Rocker Joan Jett. Jett, born in Pennsylvania, turned 66 today. And my dad didn't like rock and roll very much, but gee, like this. Magnificent piece of music, this. Andrea Bocelli, the blind Italian tenor, turned 68 today, born in Tuscany. My father's favourites, makes me emotional, which is I always think of him.

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2: We've got a crash on the Monash Freeway on the Stud Road city-bound exit ramp with one lane blocked. Police are currently on scene, then delaying city-bound from the east link to Warrigal Road. A breakdown on the Westgate Freeway city-bound near Grieve Parade. The left-hand lane is shut, slowing to a 40k drive. And a crash in Frankston South on Frankston Flinders Road, which is closed in both directions between the Muriduck Highway and Escarpment Drive, so take the Muriduck Highway instead. It's Travel Tuesday at Flight Centre. Fly to Auckland one way from $247 per person. Today only at Flight Centre. I'm Mia, and that's the latest traffic on 3MP.
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0: 3MP Breakfast, the Supreme, September 22 today signals the start of spring officially. The spring equinox today, the sun crosses the equator, gives both northern and southern hemispheres equal day and night lengths. In Australia today, it signals the start of many growing seasons for plants.
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4: 5 degrees in Melbourne. Sunny today, a maximum of 17. It's 7 o'clock. Good morning. I'm Madeline Burke. The AFL's Night of Nights has dazzled again as Nick Dacos won his first Brownlow medal. Eddie Summerfield was on the red carpet.
5: Black tie, the dress code, mostly adhered to. Bailey Smith turning heads in a shiny taupe suit. Rising star Jagger Smith's partner, Chloe, not overawed by the occasion.
6: I've always watched the red carpet on the TV, so I was like, oh, just let me now. So it was very exciting.
5: Nick Dacos leading the count for 23 of the 24 rounds, finishing with a record 47 votes to take Charlie home. Nike declaring it inevitable on the morning of the Brownlow count. Dacos telling 3AW Breakfast, it's something rarely seen in Australian sport.
7: It was something that, to be honest, we both sort of mutually agreed was pretty cool. I don't think we see it too much in Australia.
5: Eddie Summerfield, Melbourne.
4: Andrew Dillon has called out the poor crowd behaviour at Saturday's prelim final at the MCG. Police investigations are continuing after dozens of bottles and cans were thrown onto the field following Brisbane's win over Hawthorn. So far, 5 people have received penalty notices from police. The AFL chief executive says the crowd behaviour was completely unacceptable.
8: Yeah, look, really disappointing. And it's not our sport, and don't want to see that again.
4: A man has been tasered while being arrested over a series of collisions involving a Toyota Hilux across Melbourne's north. The vehicle allegedly crashed around 12 times in Broadmeadows around 8 last night before continuing through Tullamarine and Essendon while evading police. A 29-year-old Atwood man was arrested in Airport West after the vehicle hit a bus and police deployed a taser. He remains in hospital under police guard. Major American television networks are refusing to cover daily press events with Donald Trump after the US president banned CNN's and its reporters from the White House. ABC, CBS, NBC and Fox News say they will not participate in the daily pool, which takes turns providing TV coverage of presidential events. Vice President J.D. Vance has defended the ban.
9: Well, I take some issue with the premise. So he's not banning media outlets. What he's doing is saying, we're not going to give you special access to the White House if you engage in what is effectively propaganda.
4: Almost 2 million people are under evacuation orders and hundreds of flights have been cancelled as a typhoon batters a number of prefectures in Japan. Japan's emergency services had warned of an imminent threat to life, but several warnings have now been downgraded. In finance, the Dow Jones is trading up 366 points, the Aussie dollar buying 71.2 US cents.
2: More of Melbourne and the Peninsula's best music is on the way, straight after the latest weather on 3MP. But now, it's sport.
4: Marcus Bontempelli became the player to poll the most 3-vote games in history after finishing second to Nick Dacos at last night's Brownlow. The Western Bulldogs champion had 8 3-vote games, making it a record 60 across his career. Zach Butters is looking forward to joining the Bond at the Kennel next year. The Port Adelaide champion, wooed by the club he grew up supporting, with a letter from a young Dogs fan with 20 cents attached, helping the midfielder make up his mind. Butters says he got to meet the 11-year-old last week.
10: Yeah, I think I might have to get him some jumper or maybe a pair of their boots or something and repay the face. So, yeah, I actually met him the other day and he's a great kid. So, yeah, very grateful for that as well.
4: In NBL, the Tasmania Jack Jumpers have defeated Southeast Melbourne Phoenix 96-91. That's the latest news in sport.
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11: Hello again. Watch out for a breakdown on the Westgate Freeway, city-bound near Green Parade. The left-hand lane is closed, slowing to 40Ks. Then another breakdown on the Westgate, city-bound near the Balti Bridge. One lane is closed, also under speed. Delays are back over the Westgate Bridge. A crash on the Monash Freeway on the Stunt Road, city-bound exit ramp with one lane blocked and police on scene. And then we have delays city-bound from the East Link to Warrigal Road. Bulleen Road closed southbound in sections between Manningham and Thompson's Roads until 5am Monday, 5 October. Delays expected. Search Big Build for more info. I'm Mia and that's the latest traffic on 3MP.
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2: 3MP weather.
4: Sunny today, heading for a top of 17. Tomorrow, a sunny day, a maximum of 20. Thursday, mostly sunny, 26. Friday, a possible shower, 26. Saturday, grand final day at this stage, a shower or two, 19 in the forecast. Sunday, partly cloudy, 23. On the bays, east to southeasterly winds, 10 to 15 knots. Waves below 1 metre. Currently in Melbourne, 5 degrees.
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13: I've heard people say that too much of anything is not good for you, baby. But I don't know about that. There's many times that we've loved and we've shared love and made love. It doesn't seem to me like it's enough.

Melbourne and the Peninsula's best music 3MP. Beautiful. Barry White, Can't Get Enough. 7:09, Tuesday, welcome and good morning. It's Dave Ferguson here. Ever been waiting for the person in the toilet cubicle to get out of there? Come on, you're taking your time. What are you doing in there? Come on. News out in New York City, they're about to unveil 17 new toilets, but there's a certain catch for anyone who lingers too long in there. You'll have just 10 minutes to get the job done, and then the doors open automatically on you. Really? In the final seconds before the time runs out, flashing lights and alarms will sound to let you know you are running out of time to finish up and avoid embarrassment. Mayor says the new toilets will not be a place to linger and spend time scrolling on your phone. Can you imagine you've sat there for 9.5 minutes, nothing, no result, and then all of a sudden you hear... That'd get you going, wouldn't it? Oh dear, you'd do anything to avoid the embarrassment of being exposed. 3MP.

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2: I've just learned not to trust the betting markets, to be honest. So it's a massive award and I'm so privileged to be up here and... Yeah, I can't believe my Brownlow medalist, to be honest.
0: Nick Dacos wins the Brownlow. 17 today for the city and peninsula. Geelong, 16 degrees, sunny. Sunny and 20 tomorrow. I tell you, Mrs. Ferg and I love the flavour of barbecued skewers. And on the latest relish, there's details of a new Melbourne 12-seater Shogun Yakitori, where you can buy chicken meatball skewers so you can create the Shogun experience on your barbecue at home. 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
2: We've got a breakdown on the Westgate Freeway, city-bound before Millers Road. The left-hand lane is closed, slowing to 40 k's, then delays following a previous breakdown also on the Westgate, city-bound near the Balti Bridge, backed up over the Westgate Bridge. A crash on the Monash Freeway on the Stud Road, city-bound exit ramp, one lane is blocked with police on scene, and then delays city-bound from the East Link to Warrigal Road. Rimmel London is currently half price at Coles. Pick up a full face of Rimmel makeup for just $49. Today's the final day to shop half price, so don't miss out. I'm Mia, and that's the latest traffic on 3MP.
0: Melbourne and the Peninsula's best start to the day.
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0: Melbourne and the Peninsula's best music 3MP, Will to Power. Saturday, will we hear this? Or will we hear this? Craig Willis joins me with his AFL Grand Final tip this Thursday morning thanks to Peninsula Kubota around 8.45 Thursday. 3MP 7.30 News, Sport, Weather and Traffic and Bayside News coming up.
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2: 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I'll chat to co-founder Sean Byrne about the wins and how they're recovering from summer's devastating fires. Also, French pastry chef Pierre-Éric Boyer explains what to expect from Chateau Mervais, the immersive fine dining experience, leaving France for the first time and heading to Melbourne.
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12: 7 degrees in Melbourne, a sunny day, a maximum of 17. It's 7.30. Good morning. I'm Madeline Burke. Nick Dacos admits his mate Scott stuck into him when images of the Collingwood champion next to the world inevitable were part of an ad campaign on the Brownlow medal morning. The Pies midfielder won his first Brownlow, polling 47 votes to finish 11 clear of Marcus Bontempelli. The Nike campaign then saw the 23-year-old's face lit up on the side in Cremorne as Dacos received the medal. He's told 3AW Breakfast it was a collaboration seen more commonly overseas.
13: They sort of approached me with the idea and it was something that to be honest, we both sort of mutually agreed was pretty cool. I don't think we see it too much in Australia, and it sort of happens a little bit more overseas, but I feel very privileged.
12: Former Victorian Premiers Daniel Andrews and Jacinta Allen could lose a special immunity, allowing former ministers to dodge IBAC and Royal Commission scrutiny. The Coalition wants the protection removed as part of amendments to Labor's anti-corruption laws, which are due to pass this week. The changes would also expand IBAC's definition of corruption and give it greater powers to follow money through private contractors and subcontractors. Both Mr. Andrews and Ms. Allen are expected to appear before the Royal Commission into Big Build Corruption, which begins on Wednesday. A 29-year-old Atwood man is under police guard in hospital, accused of multiple crashes across Melbourne's northwest. Police say a Toyota Hilux was involved in about 12 collisions across Broadmeadows before allegedly evading officers and continuing towards Tullamarine and Essendon last night. It then collided with a bus at Airport West, where police arrested the man after deploying a taser. Victorian homeowners are frustrated at being hit with sharp increases in their council rates despite home prices falling. With property valuations set on January 1 each year, it's argued council rates don't represent the current property market. Partner with Henderson and Ball lawyers Justin Lawrence telling 3AW Breakfast homeowners can object to the hikes.
14: There is legislation in Victoria that's been on the books for a million years that says if you're not happy with it, you can object. You've got a right then to go through a process. You need to produce evidence to show that the rates assessment is too high. Comparable sales analysis, properties in your area, similar properties, etc., and valuations for rental purposes, both of those things would be relevant.
12: Australia's Prime Minister is among 22 world leaders who've called for global guardrails on AI. Anthony Albanese is attending the UN General Assembly, where AI is expected to be a hot topic. In finance, the Dow Jones trading up 366 points, the Aussie dollar buying 71.2 US cents.
1: For what's happening around Melbourne and the peninsula, go to 3mp.com.au. You can even submit your own community event for free publicity.
12: Brisbane's Connor McKenna has been crowned with the season's best goal for his soccer against Collingwood. Nick Watson won Mark of the Year for his final round hanger against West Coast at the Brownlows last night. Watson starred for Hawthorn, beating six goals in the side's loss to Brisbane on Saturday. The Wizard says it'll take some time to process the loss.
15: Still doesn't really feel real. Obviously, a tough loss like that to a quality side in Brisbane. Hats off to them. It was an epic game to be a part of, but obviously a tough result. Losing in the Premier 2 years in a row is not handy.
12: The LA Rams are back in action this morning after their loss in Melbourne. For the NFL's Monday Night Football, they'll host the New York Giants. And that's the latest in news and in sport.
1: The finals are coming, which also means the finals will be going. What am I going to get excited about, talk about, shout about? Come on! 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
17: I'm Sarah Taylor. Kingston Council is urging the state government to reconsider the introduction of glass recycling bins after a survey revealed that 85% of residents oppose the idea. The government is mandating that Victorian councils introduce the bin by July next year, meaning most residents will have four bins. After receiving a kidney transplant in 2022, Carrum Downs resident Caitlin Stevenson is preparing to compete at the Australian Transplant Games in Launceston. Caitlin competed her first game 2 years ago, achieving a tally of 8 medals. and Lang Warren are the MPFNL Men's Division 1 Reserves Premiers after defeating Mount Eliza. The Kangaroos trailed all day, only hitting the lead for the first time in the 23rd minute of the final quarter. It would be the final score of the day, with Lang Warren ahead by 5 points when the final siren sounded. And that's the latest Bayside news on 3MP.
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19: Good morning. We've got a breakdown on the Westgate Freeway, city bound at Millers Road. The left-hand lane is closed, slowing to 40 km. Then delays following another breakdown on the Westgate city bound near the Balti Bridge. A flat tyre breakdown on the Ring Road Altona bound at the Hume Freeway in the left-hand emergency lane. And a crash in Frankston South on Frankston Flinders Road, which is closed between the Muraduck Highway and Baxter Turaddin Road. It's Travel Tuesday at Flight Centre. Fly to Auckland one way from $247 per person. Today only at Flight Centre. I'm Mia, and that's the latest traffic on 3MP.
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18: 3MP weather.
12: A sunny day. We're heading for a top of 17. Tomorrow, sunny conditions continuing, a maximum of 20. Thursday, mostly sunny, 26. Friday, a possible shower with a top of 26. For Saturday, grand final day, a shower or two, a maximum of 19. Sunday, partly cloudy, 23. On the bays, east to southeasterly winds this morning, 10 to 15 knots, waves below 1 metre. Currently in Melbourne, it's 7 degrees.
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Melbourne and the Peninsula's best music, 3MP ABBA putting it out there. SOS 20 to 8. Gaga's put it out there. She has announced the name of her and her partner's new little baby girl. And the name is Rose Bean Polanski. And the name is thought to have been inspired by the song that Gaga sang in the movie A Star Is Born, La Vie en Rose.

0: Melbourne and the Peninsula's best music, 3MP, REO Speedwagon, 16 to 8. You like having a little bit of fun with your dog? There's something coming up in Mount Eliza this Sunday you'll want to hear more about from Mount Eliza Rotary Club, Yvonne Simpson. Morning, Yvonne.
1: Good morning, Ferg. How are we going today?
0: Going beautifully. Tell us about Paws for a Cause.
1: It's a fun community event bringing together dogs, owners, families, local businesses, and we've also got some really fantastic canine experts. It's not just a dog competition. We're actually running a Mount Eliza Community Day, and Paws for the Cause is a massive part of this program.
0: That's great, because there's plenty to learn when it comes to our pets and their welfare. But dressing them up is a bit of fun too, and there's some great categories. Best dressed, owner and dog look-alike, best well-behaved, best trick, and the overall winner.
1: We really do want everyone to feel that they can have a go. We are really welcoming scruffy old rescue dogs or basically anybody who thinks that they've got the most beautiful dog in Mount Eliza or the surrounding area is absolutely welcome.
0: Now, do we need to register or can we simply turn up on the day, Yvonne?
1: A bit of both. We'd love to have some registrations. There is actually a Facebook page that people can go to, which is the Paws for a Cause event in Mount Eliza.
0: Mm-hmm.
1: But we are open to registrations on the day. It's at the Rich's IGA Mount Eliza on Mount Eliza Way, so people will be able to just come along on the day.
0: And it starts at about 10 o'clock this Sunday.
1: Yeah, the judging starts at 10:30, so make sure you're there at 10 o'clock sharp, or maybe even just a little bit before if you need to register on the

0: today.
1: Well, congratulations on helping to put it all together, Yvonne. It sounds very worthwhile indeed. It's the Pause for a Cause Day at Ritchie's Mount Eliza this Sunday. Thanks for your time on 3MP this morning, Yvonne.
0: Thanks so much, Ferg. Lovely chatting to you.
1: Sunny one, 16 to 17 degrees our tops, 14 to 8, 3MP.

0: Melbourne traffic.
1: Watch out for a crash on the Westgate Freeway. City bound at Millers Road, the left-hand lane is closed, slowing to 40Ks, causing delays back onto the Princes Freeway. A breakdown due to a flat tyre on the Ring Road Altona bound at the Hume Freeway in the left-hand emergency lane, and a crash in Frankston South on Frankston Flinders Road, which is closed between the Muriduck Highway and Baxter to Radden Road, so take the Muriduck Highway instead. Window seat negotiations going nowhere? Right. Tantrum triggered headache kicking in? That's one for Panadol Extra. Always read the label and follow the directions for use. Incorrect use could be harmful. I'm Mia, and that's the latest traffic on 3MP.

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1: 3MP Breakfast, Bruno Mars. Here's where we circle back to the impossible question. You can see it every day, but cannot touch it at will. What is it? You can see it every day, but cannot touch it at will. What is it? The texts are coming in thick and fast on 3MP's text line 0488 059 059. We'll let you know the answer in about 60 minutes from now. 3MP's 8 o'clock news, sport, weather and traffic next.
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13: 10 degrees in Melbourne, a sunny day, a maximum of 17. It's 8 o'clock. Good morning, I'm Madeline Burke. A pedestrian has been killed in a hit-run collision at Frankston South. Kiara Parker reports.
14: The female pedestrian was struck on Frankston Flinders Road at about 5:30 this morning. The victim, who is yet to be formally identified, died at the scene. The driver behind the wheel of a dark-coloured SUV, believed to be involved in the deadly crash, left her for dead, fleeing the scene. A crime scene has been established and traffic disruptions are expected in the area for some time. Police are appealing for dash cam and are urging anyone who witnessed the collision in Frankston South to contact Crime Stoppers. Kiara Parker, Melbourne.
13: Declared inevitable on the morning of the count, Nick Dacos has spoken of the honour of being Collingwood's 10th Brownlow medalist. Eddie Summerfield reports.
15: A record-breaking Brownlow count, Nick Dacos polling 47 votes, the most ever, including a record 6 consecutive best on grounds.
16: It's a huge honour.
15: Always a hard trainer, the 23-year-old revealing on 3AW Breakfast, he and brother Josh one night turned off a movie, instead opting choosing to train.
0: We always find ourselves training more often than not.
15: Nike using the win to launch its inevitable campaign on the morning of the count.
0: They sort of approached me with the idea, and it was something that, to be honest, we both sort of mutually agreed was pretty cool.
15: Eddie Summerfield, Melbourne.
13: A Templestowe home has been destroyed by fire, with the second story collapsing into the ground floor. The cause of last night's blaze on Church Road is being investigated. Australia is one of more than a dozen countries signing an urgent plea for global guardrails around artificial intelligence. The signatories, including Anthony Albanese, say the growth of the AI technology could outpace our ability to manage the emerging risks. The PM says we need to get the balance right while harnessing what the technology can offer.
16: Artificial intelligence has the potential to improve lives, to strengthen our economy and productivity, and to massively advance science and medical breakthroughs. But humans need to be in control of it.
13: Former Victorian Premiers Daniel Andrews and Jacinta Allen could face greater scrutiny under proposed IBAC reforms. The Coalition wants to remove an immunity covering some government documents and information. Labor is considering changes to expand IBAC's powers and speed up its reports. In finance, the Dow Jones has closed up 366 points, the Aussie dollar buying 71.2 US cents.
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13: Max Gawn says Jack Viney is in a really good position as his future at Melbourne remains in the air. The Demons veteran was told during his exit interview the club wouldn't stand in Viney's way if he was to explore a trade during the off-season. The skipper says it's win-win for both Jack and the Ds.
18: We'll be on the same ground at some point, whether that's in a Melbourne top. I mean, I wasn't in the exit meeting and I haven't been in conversations. I've chatted to Jack since. I feel like it's a win-win for me, to be honest. There's either my great friend Jack Viney is going to find some football elsewhere and get a new lease on life, or he's going to stay at Melbourne and he's going to put pressure on all the midfielders and it's going to be better for our club.
13: Formula One has announced the maximum race distance for Grand Prix will be reduced by 15 kilometres from 305 kilometres to 290. And that's the latest in news and in sport.
19: 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So when the footy's finally over, at least my workwear keeps on going. Totally Workwear. Love your work.
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20: Watch out for delays following a crash on the Westgate Freeway, city-bound at Miller's Road, backed up to the Princes Freeway. A breakdown due to a flat tyre on the Ring Road Altona-bound at the Hume Freeway in the left-hand emergency lane. A crash in Frankston South on Frankston Flinders Road, which is closed between the Muriduck Highway and Baxter to Radden Road. And a broken-down truck in Clayton on Clayton Road, northbound at Ferntree Gully Road. One lane is blocked. 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I'm Mia, and that's the latest traffic on 3MP.
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2: 3MP weather.
13: Sunny today, we're heading for a top of 17. Blue skies continuing tomorrow with a maximum of 20. Thursday, mostly sunny, 26. Friday, a possible shower with a top of 26 degrees. For the weekend, grand final day Saturday, we're expecting a shower or two with a maximum of 19. Sunday, partly cloudy with a top of 23 degrees. On the bays, east-southeasterly winds, 10 to 15 knots, waves below 1 metre, currently in Melbourne, 10 degrees.
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Melbourne and the Peninsula's best music, 3MP, Supertrab, responsible, practical, all those things I'm not. Good morning, it's Dave Ferguson here, Tuesday, 3MP Breakfast, 9 past 8. New research out to say that those who share the same surnames in marriage, you take the same name on, research is pointing out that there's a possibility your relationship will last longer. For that. No direct causal relationship for having the same names keeping you together, but those who marry and share a surname tend to last longer, which may come down to how the couple actually views the whole institution of marriage. Although if your surname is something like Butts or Toad, Mr. and Mrs. Toad, that might not be the case. 3MP.

3 MP breakfast, all for one. That is, I swear. Good morning. It's Dave Ferguson here with Mrs. Fergan. I've just started watching a new series starring the very suave John Hamm on Stan. It's called American Hostage that sees Hamm. Remember him in Mad Men? He was terrific. Playing a 70s radio journo who puts an armed kidnapper live from the situation of his siege to air. The old 7-second delay button wasn't available in those days. The language is something I wouldn't get away with ever. But the show is meticulously researched. Took me back to the days of the old radio studios of the 1970s so authentically. Records, reel-to-reel tape recorders in the show, cartridge machines. You could even smoke in the studio back in those days. In fact, when I started my radio career, it was a thing. You could smoke in the studio. The best thing radio ever did was outlaw smoking in the studio. The smell in radio studios back in the day was disgusting. I don't know how we ever dealt with that. But anyway, this is a fantastic show. If you love radio and if you like John Hamm, check it out, American Hostage on Stan. 17 past 8, sunny today. 17, the City and Peninsula. Geelong, 16. Tomorrow, sunny with a top of 20. 3 MP.

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2: Watch out for delays following a crash on the Westgate Freeway, city-bound at Millers Road, backed up onto the Princes Freeway. A breakdown due to a flat tyre on the Ring Road Altona bound at the Hume Freeway in the left-hand emergency lane. A crash in Frankston South on Frankston Flinders Road, which is closed between the Murriduck Highway and Baxter to Radden Road. And a broken down truck in Clayton on Clayton Road northbound at Ferntree Gully Road. Ready to go electric? 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I'm Mia, and that's the latest traffic on 3MP.
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0: 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The Australian music industry is thankfully much, much richer thanks to the contributions of the likes of Helen Reddy, Olivia and Judith Durham. And at Frankston Arts Centre, the show I Am Woman celebrates these magnificent careers Sunday, October 4. 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
8: 10 degrees in Melbourne, a sunny day, a maximum of 17. It's 8:30. Good morning, I'm Madeline Burke. A female pedestrian has been killed in a hit-run collision in Frankston South this morning. The victim, who is yet to be formally identified, died at the scene on Frankston Flinders Road. The driver behind the wheel of a dark-coloured SUV did not stop. Police say traffic disruptions are expected in the area for some time. They're appealing for information or dashcam vision. Former Victorian Premiers Daniel Andrews and Jacinta Allen could lose a special immunity allowing former ministers to dodge IBAC and Royal Commission scrutiny. The Coalition wants the protection removed as part of amendments to Labor's anti-corruption laws, which are due to pass this week. The changes would also expand IBAC's definition of corruption and give it greater powers to follow money through private contractors and subcontractors. Both Mr. Andrews and Ms. Allen are expected to appear before the Royal Commission into Big Build Corruption, which begins tomorrow. A fire that destroyed a Templestowe home last night is not being treated as suspicious. Fire Corps investigators heading to the scene this morning. FRV Commander Callum Donoghue says it took crews 2.5 hours to control the flames.
9: The upper floor roof did collapse in. There were two people at home that self-evacuated. They weren't injured. We did have them seen to by Ambulance Victoria who were on scene.
8: Australia's Prime Minister has joined more than a dozen world leaders who have issued a plea for global guardrails to be placed on AI. The signatories, including Anthony Albanese, warn the growth of the technology could outpace our ability to manage emerging risks. JD Vance has defended President Donald Trump's decision to ban three media outlets from the White House. The US Vice Vice President arguing that a Republican White House shouldn't have to give access to CNN, MS Now and Politico, arguing they cover the Trump administration unfavorably.
10: About 92% of the stories that they have on the President of the United States, on the administration, are negative. That's not representative of the American people. It's not representative of public opinion. So if you're going to engage in what is effectively far-left propaganda, why would a Republican White House give you special access?
8: Finance the Aussie dollar buying 71 US cents.
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8: Nick Dacos has won his first Brownlow medal, the Collingwood champion winning with 47 votes after 3 consecutive podium finishes. And the LA Rams back in action this morning hosting the New York Giants. That's the latest news and sport.
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11: I'm Sarah Taylor. Meals on Wheels volunteer Joan Doyle is leading a campaign to have the program maintained by the Mornington Peninsula Council after they announced they were ending its funding. After a private meeting in June, the council announced a transition away from aged care services to come in line with new Commonwealth government reforms to the aged care sector. Kingston Council is urging the state government to reconsider the introduction of glass recycling bins after a survey revealed that 85% of residents oppose the idea. The government is mandating that Victorian councils introduce the bin by July next year, meaning most residents will have 4 bins. And Germana held off a frantic last quarter fight back to win the MPFNL Men's Division 1 Seniors Grand Final on Sunday at Kinetic Stadium. Rosebud scored 4 unanswered goals in the final term, but still fell 5 points short of Germana's total. And that's the latest Bayside news on 3MP.
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12: Hello again. We've got a breakdown due to a flat tyre on the Ring Road Altona bound at the Hume Freeway in the left-hand emergency lane. A crash in Frankston South on Frankston Flinders Road, which is closed between the Murraduck Highway and Baxter to Radden Road, so take the Murraduck Highway instead. A breakdown in Camberfield on Sydney Road northbound at Marnie's Road. And a broken down truck in Clayton on Clayton Road northbound at Ferntree Gully Road. Donut King's Pawsome, a new donut range, is available in store now to celebrate Paw Patrol the Dino movie in cinemas. Hurry, try them all at Donut King before they go extinct. I'm Mia, and that's the latest traffic on 3MP.
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8: Sunny today, a top of 17. Sunny skies tomorrow as well, a maximum of 20. Thursday, mostly sunny, 26. Friday, a possible shower, 26 degrees. For Saturday, grand final day. At this stage, we're looking at a shower or two with a maximum of 19. Sunday, partly cloudy, 23. Monday, mostly sunny, a max of 27 degrees. On the bays, east to southeasterly winds, 10 to 15 knots, waves below 1 metre. Currently in Melbourne, 11 degrees.
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You know, one of the things we do for love is lunch. And to celebrate Seniors Month next month, we're doing lunch, hopefully, with you at Rosebud RSL, October 15. 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So join us for a great meal, fun, 3MP's Julie Strini broadcasting live. 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The Seniors Month lunch is thanks to our good friends at Aftercare on 3MP.

0: Free MP. Thank you, Dido. Thank you very much. 17 to 9 today, sunny. 17 for the city and peninsula. 16 for Geelong. And then tomorrow, sunny with a top of 20. The team at Hello World in Mornington has a whole range of 2027 travel packages to Europe that they can offer you. To reveal more, Tanya from Hello World joins me. Good morning, Tanya.
1: Morning, Ferg. How are you, Steve?
0: I'm good, thank you. Where are Hello World Europe's 2027 highlights?
1: They are pretty much all across Europe. So now's the time to start thinking for 2027. We've got river cruising through Porto, through the main Europe river, so the Danube through to the main, through to Budapest. Then we've got land touring. So anywhere that your mind takes you to Europe, we can help you.
0: And you've been, you've done these particularly these river journeys that are so popular.
1: Oh, absolutely. It's so great. You get on board, you unpack and away you go. It's such a great way to see Europe. And we all enjoy it in the office, so we can definitely help clients out.
0: What's the advantage of getting in now early?
1: You get the best price. So a lot of our suppliers will have early booking bonuses. So The earlier you book, the better price you'll get. Plus then you get to choose the cabin that you want on your river cruise or the tour that you want. So if you're wanting to do a land journey, say a Trafalgar tour or a Globus tour, you get to choose the departure that you want rather than waiting, and that tour might be full and that you then have to take your second or your third choice.
0: Okay, there you go. The team at Hello World in Mornington ready to make all the arrangements for you for your magnificent, unforgettable journey through Europe in 2027. Come on and do it with the team at Hello World, 63 Main Street in Mornington. Talk to Tanya and the team, 5975 3355. Nice job. Thanks, Tan.
1: Thanks, Berg. Speak to you soon.
0: A quarter to nine, 3MP.

0: We've got delays following a crash on the Westgate Freeway, citybound at Millers Road, backed up to the Princes Freeway. A breakdown on the Ring Road, Altona bound at the Hume Freeway, shutting the left-hand emergency lane. A crash in Frankston South on Frankston Flinders Road, which is closed between the Muriduck Highway and Baxter to Radden Road. And a broken down truck in Clayton on Clayton Road, northbound at Ferntree Gully Road. One right-hand turning lane is blocked. Gear up for the long weekend at Anaconda with great deals on now during their school holiday sale. And Sunday, 11th October at Anaconda. Play more, pay less. I'm Mia, and that's the latest traffic on 3MP.
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0: Melbourne and the Peninsula's best music, 3MP Leo Sayers. More than I can say, but the impossible question today was all about what you can see, not what you can say. You can see it every day, but you cannot touch it at will, was the impossible question this morning. What was the answer? The sky. That's the spirit. Some blue sky thinking from our audience on 3MP's text line. Thank you very much. The sky, the answer to today's impossible question. 3MP's 9 o'clock news, sport, weather, traffic coming up. Then the 9 at 9.
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9: 12 degrees in Melbourne, a sunny day with a maximum of 17. It's 9 o'clock. Good morning, I'm Madeline Burke. The AFL's Night of Nights has dazzled again as Nick Dacos won his first Brownlow medal. Eddie Summerfield was on the red carpet.
10: Black tie, the dress code, mostly adhered to. Bailey Smith turning heads in a shiny top suit. Rising star Jagger Smith's partner, Chloe, not overawed by the occasion.
11: I've always watched the red carpet on the TV, so I was like, oh, this will be me now, so it was very exciting.
10: Nick Dacos leading the count for 23 of the 24 rounds, finishing with a record 47 votes to take Charlie home. Nike declaring it inevitable on the morning of the Brownlow count. Dacos telling 3AW Breakfast, it's something rarely seen in Australian sport.
12: It was something that, to be honest, we both sort of mutually agreed was pretty cool. I don't think we see it too much in Australia.
10: Eddie Summerfield, Melbourne.
9: Former Victorian Premiers Daniel Andrews and Jacinta Allen could face greater scrutiny under proposed IBAC reforms. The Coalition wants to remove an immunity covering some government documents and information, while Labor is considering changes to expand IBAC's powers and speed up its reports. Shadow Attorney General James Newbury says the fact that the government is considering changes to the legislation is proof they were too weak to begin with.
13: The retrospectivity of the bill, the carve-outs that stopped the proper investigation of big build matters were wrong.
9: The Big Build Corruption Royal Commission begins tomorrow. Police are hunting the driver of a dark-coloured SUV believed to be involved in a fatal hit-run collision at Frankston South this morning. A female pedestrian was killed after being struck on Frankston Flinders Road. She died at the scene and the driver did not stop. Detectives are combing the crime scene this morning, appealing for information or dashcam vision. While a car has crashed into several parked vehicles at Armidale this morning before rolling onto its roof, the 32-year-old male driver and 28-year-old female passenger escaped with non-life-threatening injuries. The Federal Treasurer insists international controls on AI will strengthen its economic potentials as Australia joins a push for global guardrails. Anthony Albanese, among 22 world leaders to co-sign a statement demanding tighter regulations on the technology ahead of the UN General Assembly. Jim Chalmers has told Today AI presents serious risks if not properly managed.
14: The statement that Prime Minister Albanese signed Australia up to overnight with 20 countries is all about recognising this is a huge economic opportunity, but we will only maximise the upside of AI if we manage and minimise the risk.
9: In finance, the Aussie dollar buying 71.2 US cents.
15: More of Melbourne and the Peninsula's best music is on the way, straight after the latest weather on 3MP. But now, it's sport.
9: Jai Simkin hopes North Melbourne gets the process right as it continues its search for a coach. John Longmire and Nathan Buckley are yet to rule themselves out, while the club could bring in a first-timer. The former Roos skipper says he was shocked in Bali when he found out Alistair Clarkson had been sacked.
16: But the playing groups, oh, not that we've been together, so I can't really comment on the rest of them, but we're excited for a new coach. So hopefully we get the decision right in the next sort of month. Hopefully the process comes out.
9: In the NFL, the LA Rams are back in action this morning after their loss in Melbourne for Monday Night Football. They'll host the New York Giants. And under pressure, FIFA President Gianni Infantino is proposing an external review of how football's international governing body operates. That's the latest news and sport.
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17: Hello again. Watch out for delays following a crash on the Westgate Freeway city-bound at Millers Road backed up to the Princes Freeway. A breakdown due to a flat tyre on the Ring Road Altona bound at the Hume Freeway. A crash in Frankston South on Frankston Flinders Road, which is closed between the Muriduck Highway and Baxter to Radden Road, so take the Muriduck Highway instead. And a broken down truck in Clayton on Clayton Road northbound at Ferntree Gully Road. Hey, have you tried Daniel's all-new savoury donut range yet? Rush into your participating Daniel's store today and grab your favourite, Daniel's Love It First Bite. I'm Mia and that's the latest traffic on 3MP.
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15: 3MP weather.
9: A sunny day, a top of 17, blue skies continuing tomorrow with a maximum of 20. Thursday, mostly sunny, 26. Friday, a possible shower, 26. Saturday for grand final day. At this stage, we're expecting a shower or two, a maximum of 19. Sunday, partly cloudy, a top of 23. On the bays, east to south-easterly winds this morning, 10 to 15 knots, waves below 1 metre. Currently in Melbourne, 12 degrees.
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18: And 9 songs today that are the selection of Wendy of Waverley. Wendy has done the 9 at 9 for us this morning. What's she done with it? And more particularly, can you see where Wendy's coming from? That is, what's the connection between these 9 songs? First up, John Denver on 3MP.

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3MP's 9 at 9, Dave Ferguson here. The selection of the 9 today is all thanks to Wendy of Waverley. And with the first of today's final two, John Paul Young on 3MP.

0: Talbot and the Peninsula's Best Music 3MP, Wendy of Waverley, to thank for compiling that one today. The 9 at 9 with Cheryl of Noble Park, Jeff of Corrinthap, and Angela of Tootgarook, all identified in that order on the 3MP text line. I've got to give shout-outs too to Deb of Frankston, to PJ of Portland, and to Jim of Blairgowrie, who all connected to what Wendy was trying to do. The 9, John's. This morning, a John's version of the 9 at 9 from Wendy, John Lennon, John Paul Young, Johnny Nash, John Farnham, Olivia Newton-John, John Parr, John English, Elton John and John Denver. Thank you, Wendy, who simply sent in her concept via the 3MP text line. If you ever want to compile one of your own, you're very welcome to send it in to us on 0488 059 059, like Wendy did. Thanks, Wendy. Nice one. John's. Today, sunny, 17, the City and Peninsula, 16, Geelong. Tomorrow, sunny, 20, Fleetwood Mac. Coming up next.
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1: 3MP Melbourne traffic.
9: G'day there, the Mornington Peninsula Freeway in fairly good shape post-peak. No dramas in either direction. Same to the Frankston Freeway and the Nepean Highway. The Monash patchy around Springbar Road, then into the Domain. Crews remain in Frankston South following an earlier crash.

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I'm Andy and that's the latest traffic on 3MP.

0: Melbourne and the Peninsula's best music 3MP, Bertie Higgins. Earlier this morning, the Matt Liza Rotary Club's Yvonne Simpson told me all about this Sunday's Pause for a Cause Day in Matt Liza.
1: This is one that you're going to want to put in the diary. It's a fun community event bringing together dogs, owners, families, local businesses, and we've also got some really fantastic canine experts. It's not just a dog competition. We're actually running a Mount Eliza Community Day, and Pause for the Cause is a massive part of this program.
0: You can find out more about Pause for a Cause Sunday at our community diary at 3mp.com.au. 10 o'clock news, sport and weather coming up, along with where you'll find the best fuel prices right across Melbourne.
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10: 12 degrees in Melbourne, a sunny day, 17 is the forecast high. It's 10 o'clock. Good morning. I'm Madeleine Burke. An 83-year-old woman has been killed in a hit-run collision at Frankston South this morning. Police are hunting the driver of a dark-coloured SUV believed to be involved. The vehicle seen fleeing the scene on Frankston Flinders Road after the pedestrian was struck. Detective Sergeant Mark Amos is appealing for information.
11: It would appear to us at the moment this lady's been laying on the road or very close there too, and was struck and run over by the car. Whoever's involved in this, come and see us. Pick up the phone, give us a call. We'll catch up and get your story. I want to hear what you've got to say because I need to give some answers to this family.
10: Premier Ben Carroll has outlined his government's new rules for data centres. The new policy comes amid rising opposition to the construction of centres. The new rules will require them to power themselves with their own renewable energy supply. The Premier says there will also need to be a distance of 150 metres between the data centre and a home, which is the width of the MCG.
12: They'll also have to pay their way by giving back to the community. These are the strongest, clearest rules for data centres in the nation. if we get the rules right, then data centres will mean more jobs and investment for local Victorians.
10: Daniel Andrews and Jacinta Allen could lose a special immunity from IBAC and Royal Commission scrutiny. The Coalition wants the protection removed under proposed anti-corruption law changes. Labor is also considering more public hearings and faster IBAC reports. Both former premiers are expected before the Big Build Corruption Royal Commission tomorrow. A man is in hospital under police guard after he was tasered while being arrested over a series of collisions across Melbourne's northwest. A Toyota Hilux allegedly crashed about 12 times in Broadmeadows last night before continuing through Tullamarine and Essendon while evading police. A 29-year-old Atwood man was arrested in Airport West after the vehicle hit a bus and police deployed a taser. Major US television networks are refusing to cover daily press events with President Donald Trump after he banned some outlets from the White House. ABC, CBS, NBC and Fox News won't participate in the Daily Pool, which takes turns providing television coverage of presidential events. Vice President J.D. Vance has defended the ban despite the latest